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5: Tonight will be mainly cloudy with a 30% chance of flurries overnight and northwest winds at 30, gusting up to 50 and easing off later this evening with a low of minus 2 with a wind chill near minus 7 overnight. Tomorrow is a mix of sun and cloud with a 30% chance of flurries in the morning, then clearing late in the afternoon and winds becoming northwest at 20 and a high around 6, but it will feel closer to minus 6 early in the day with a UV index of 5 or moderate. And on Thursday, lots of sunshine with a high of 14. Get your latest forecast at your fingertips. 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I'm Tristan Sokolowski.

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3: Tonight will be mainly cloudy with a 30% chance of flurries overnight and northwest winds at 30, gusting up to 50 and easing off later this evening with a low of minus 2 with a wind chill near minus 7 overnight. Tomorrow is a mix of sun and cloud with a 30% chance of flurries in the morning, then clearing late in the afternoon and winds becoming northwest at 20 and a high around 6, but it will feel closer to minus 6 early in the day with a UV index of 5 or moderate. And on Thursday, lots of sunshine with a high of 14. Get your latest forecast at your fingertips. 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
2: Tonight will be mainly cloudy with a 30% chance of flurries overnight and northwest winds at 30, gusting up to 50 and easing off later this evening with a low of minus 2 with a wind chill near minus 7 overnight. Tomorrow is a mix of sun and cloud with a 30% chance of flurries in the morning, then clearing late in the afternoon and winds becoming northwest at 20 and a high around 6, but it will feel closer to minus 6 early in the day with a UV index of 5 or moderate. And on Thursday, lots of sunshine with a high of 14. Get your latest forecast at your fingertips. 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I'm Tristan Sokolowski.

and a white fence will surround you. And on your marker, words of love, Alan's cry. And though in death we're apart, you know you'll always be in my heart. And it won't be long till I'll be by your side.

A warm welcome to our program, Prophecy for Today, where we study biblical prophecy and its application to our daily life. It's a wonderful day to worship God. I'm William Steves. Let's pray. Dear Heavenly Father, thank you for allowing us the privilege of worshiping Christ. We pray you would bless the broadcast today and use your word to work in our hearts. Be honored by our worship, because it's in Jesus' name that we pray. Amen.

through 18. For though I preach the gospel, I have nothing to glory of, for necessity is laid upon me. Yea, woe is unto me, if I preach not the gospel. For if I do this thing willingly, I have a reward, but if against my will, a dispensation of the gospel is committed unto me. What is my reward then? Verily that, when I preach the gospel, I may make the gospel of Christ without charge, that I abuse not my power in the gospel. The Apostle Paul was one of the most prolific preachers and writers of the gospel message in the first century. He spread the gospel around the Roman Empire and wrote almost half of the New Testament. But when he reflects on his work, on his calling, he does not claim credit or seek reward. Rather, he says that he is compelled to proclaim the truth. Necessity is upon him, so he must preach. This should be the reality for all believers. Given the magnitude of the gospel truth, given the horror of the fate of the lost, we all must proclaim the truth with urgency and desperation. Today's letter comes from Ireland. Our listener writes, "Thank you for all your monthly literature. It is a blessing, and I pray God blesses you all for your faithful service." We are grateful for faithful listeners and readers like yourself. 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Our mailing address is The People's Gospel Hour, Post Office Box 1660, Halifax, Nova Scotia, Canada, B3J3A1. 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

0: And now, the familiar voice of Pastor Perry Rockwood, home with the Lord.
1: Shall we pray? Father, we bow before Thee today and are so thankful for Thy love to us. I praise Thee for Thy great salvation, for the working and power of the Holy Spirit, for Thy presence with us, and for the hope which is ours. I just pray today that Thou will bless each one and minister to each one. In Jesus' name, amen. We're thinking of eternity ahead, and God promises in Isaiah 65:17, "For behold, I create new heavens and a new earth, and the former shall not be remembered nor come into mind." Then God uses the eternal stability of these new creations to emphasize a promise to the nation of Israel. Isaiah 66:22, "For as the new heavens and the new earth, which I shall make, shall remain before me, saith the Lord, so shall your seed and your name remain." After Peter spoke of the time when the heavens shall pass away with a great noise, and the elements shall melt with fervent heat, the earth also and the works that are therein shall be burnt up, 2 Peter 3:10. He continued in verse 13, "Nevertheless we, according to his promise, look for new heavens and a new earth, wherein dwelleth righteousness." John said in Revelation 21:1, "And I saw a new heaven and a new earth." Yes, we certainly are looking for new heavens and a new earth, wherein dwelleth righteousness. Revelation 21:1 closes with these words, "And there shall be no more sea." Today about 3/4 of the surface of the earth is water, and more than half of the land surface is uninhabitable. There will be geological changes in the earth, so that on the new earth there will be more than 8 times as much space for habitation as on the present earth. The curse will be completely lifted when this new earth comes into being. My, it's something to think about and look forward to. Now, not only will there be a new heaven and a new earth in the future, but there will also be a new city called the Holy City, New Jerusalem. Revelation 21, verse 2. According to this verse, John saw this city coming down from God out of heaven. It is not heaven, for it comes down from God out of heaven. It takes up its abode on the new earth and will be the dwelling place for all eternity for God's saints. It is said of Abraham, "For he looked for a city which hath foundations, whose builder and maker is God." Hebrews 11:10. It is also said of Abraham and his descendants in Hebrews 11:13, 14, 15, 16, "These all died in faith, not having received the promises, but having seen them afar off, and were persuaded of them, and confessed that they were strangers and pilgrims on the earth. For they that say such things declare plainly that they seek a country. And truly, if they had been mindful of that country from whence they came out, they might have had opportunity to have returned. But now they desire a better country, that is, an heavenly. Wherefore God is not ashamed to be called their God, for he hath prepared for them a city." And that was their hope, friends. They didn't receive the promises, but they saw them afar off. Now Jesus promised in John 14, "Let not your heart be troubled. Ye believe in God, believe also in me. In my Father's house are many mansions. If it were not so, I would have told you. I go to prepare a place for you." That wonderful place. Now Horatius Bonar, that great preacher of Scotland, he speaks of that wonderful holy city. "Blessed city," he says, "city of peace and love and song, wherein dwelleth righteousness. How eagerly should we look for it? How worthy of it should we live? It has not yet arrived. Eye hath not seen it. But God points to it above and assures us that it shall come. The right of citizenship is to be had right now. and they who are to dwell in it are not angels but men. It is such that we apply for the freedom of the city. He who is its builder and maker gives it freely. He who is its prince, whose blood has bought and opened it, gives it freely. He waits to receive applications. Nay, he entreats men to apply. He announces that whosoever will only take him at his word and trust him only for entrance into it shall have it. He specially proclaims to us his own sacrifice, his propitiation on the cross, the shedding of his blood, and gives us to know that whosoever will receive the testimony to this great city of atonement shall enter it through the gates into the city. It is the blood that brings us to the mercy seat. It is the blood that brings us into the city. And I ask you this question: if you died today, are you sure of going to heaven? If you're not sure, you can be. And I'd love to send you my booklet, How to Be Saved and Know It. How to Be Saved and Know It. And for those of us who are saved, the Lord would have us to be faithful, to lay up treasures in heaven, to occupy, to send forth the gospel to the entire world. This broadcast is sponsored by the People's Gospel Hour, Halifax, Nova Scotia, Canada, B3J3A1. Our United States address, the People's Gospel Hour, Box 55862, Boston, Massachusetts, 02205. 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
8: Tonight will be mainly cloudy with a 30% chance of flurries overnight and northwest winds at 30, gusting up to 50 and easing off later this evening with a low of -2 with a wind chill near -7 overnight. Tomorrow is a mix of sun and cloud with a 30% chance of flurries in the morning, then clearing late in the afternoon and winds becoming northwest at 20 and a high around 6, but it will feel closer to -6 early in the day with a UV index of 5 or moderate. And on Thursday, lots of sunshine with a high of 14. 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I'm Tristan Sokolowski.
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story, wrote a million words and rhymes, soaking up the spotlight, burning out my mind, hiding in the shadows when there's no place left to hide.

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1: Tonight will be mainly cloudy with a 30% chance of flurries overnight and northwest winds at 30, gusting up to 50 and easing off later this evening with a low of minus 2 with a wind chill near minus 7 overnight. Tomorrow is a mix of sun and cloud with a 30% chance of flurries in the morning, then clearing late in the afternoon and winds becoming northwest at 20 and a high around 6, but it will feel closer to minus 6 early in the day with a UV index of 5 or moderate. And on Thursday, lots of sunshine with a high of 14. Get your latest forecast at your fingertips. 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
1: Tonight will be mainly cloudy with a 30% chance of flurries overnight and northwest winds at 30, gusting up to 50 and easing off later this evening with a low of minus 2 with a wind chill near minus 7 overnight. Tomorrow is a mix of sun and cloud with a 30% chance of flurries in the morning, then clearing late in the afternoon and winds becoming northwest at 20 and a high around 6, but it will feel closer to minus 6 early in the day with a UV index at 5 or moderate. And on Thursday, lots of sunshine with a high of 14. Get your latest forecast at your fingertips. 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I'm Tristan Sokolowski.

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6: Tonight will be mainly cloudy with a 30% chance of flurries overnight and northwest winds at 30, gusting up to 50 and easing off later this evening with a low of minus 2 with a wind chill near minus 7 overnight. Tomorrow is a mix of sun and cloud with a 30% chance of flurries in the morning, then clearing late in the afternoon and winds becoming northwest at 20 and a high around 6, but it will feel closer to minus 6 early in the day with a UV index of 5 or moderate. And on Thursday, lots of sunshine with a high of 14. Get your latest forecast at your fingertips. 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
1: Tonight will be mainly cloudy with a 30% chance of flurries overnight and northwest winds at 30, gusting up to 50 and easing off later this evening with a low of minus 2 with a wind chill near minus 7 overnight. Tomorrow is a mix of sun and cloud with a 30% chance of flurries in the morning, then clearing late in the afternoon and winds becoming northwest at 20 and a high around 6, but it will feel closer to minus 6 early in the day with a UV index of 5 or moderate. And on Thursday, lots of sunshine with a high of 14. Get your latest forecast at your fingertips. 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I'm Tristan Sokolowski.

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4: Seafront weather. Tonight will be mainly cloudy with a 30% chance of flurries overnight and northwest winds at 30, gusting up to 50 and easing off later this evening with a low of minus 2 with a wind chill near minus 7 overnight. Tomorrow is a mix of sun and cloud with a 30% chance of flurries in the morning, then clearing late in the afternoon and winds becoming northwest at 20 and a high around 6, but it will feel closer to minus 6 early in the day with a UV index of 5 or moderate. And on Thursday, lots of sunshine with a high of 14. Get your latest forecast at your fingertips. 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I'm Tristan Sokolowski.

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5: Tonight will be mainly cloudy with a 30% chance of flurries overnight and northwest winds at 30, gusting up to 50 and easing off later this evening with a low of minus 2 with a wind chill near minus 7 overnight. Tomorrow is a mix of sun and cloud with a 30% chance of flurries in the morning, then clearing late in the afternoon and winds becoming northwest at 20 and a high around 6, but it will feel closer to minus 6 early in the day with a UV index of 5 or moderate. And on Thursday, lots of sunshine with a high of 14. Get your latest forecast at your fingertips. 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I'm Tristan Sokolowski.

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2: Tonight will be mainly cloudy with a 30% chance of flurries overnight and northwest winds at 30, gusting up to 50 and easing off later this evening with a low of minus 2 with a wind chill near minus 7 overnight. Tomorrow is a mix of sun and cloud with a 30% chance of flurries in the morning, then clearing late in the afternoon and winds becoming northwest at 20 and a high around 6, but it will feel closer to minus 6 early in the day with a UV index of 5 or moderate. And on Thursday, lots of sunshine with a high of 14. Get your latest forecast at your fingertips. 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I'm Tristan Sokolowski.

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5: Tonight will be mainly cloudy with a 30% chance of flurries overnight and northwest winds at 30, gusting up to 50 and easing off later this evening with a low of minus 2 with a wind chill near minus 7 overnight. Tomorrow is a mix of sun and cloud with a 30% chance of flurries in the morning, then clearing late in the afternoon and winds becoming northwest at 20 and a high around 6, but it will feel closer to minus 6 early in the day with a UV index of 5 or moderate. And on Thursday, lots of sunshine with a high of 14. Get your latest forecast at your fingertips. 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
6: Tonight will be mainly cloudy with a 30% chance of flurries overnight and northwest winds at 30, gusting up to 50 and easing off later this evening with a low of minus 2 with a wind chill near minus 7 overnight. Tomorrow is a mix of sun and cloud with a 30% chance of flurries in the morning, then clearing late in the afternoon and winds becoming northwest at 20 and a high around 6, but it will feel closer to minus 6 early in the day with a UV index of 5 or moderate. And on Thursday, lots of sunshine with a high of 14. Get your latest forecast at your fingertips. 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
1: A mix of sun and cloud today with a 30% chance of flurries this morning, then clearing out late in the afternoon, with winds becoming northwest at 20 and a high around 6, but feeling closer to minus 6 early on, and a UV index of 5 or moderate. Tonight is clear skies, northwest winds at 20, becoming light this evening, and a low dropping to minus 5 with a wind chill near minus 6 overnight. Looking ahead to Thursday, full sunshine and a high of 14, and on Friday, even warmer with sunny skies and a high of 17. Stay weather ready, stream us anytime, anywhere, download our Portage online app now. 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
1: A mix of sun and cloud today with a 30% chance of flurries this morning, then clearing out late in the afternoon with winds becoming northwest at 20 and a high around 6 but feeling closer to minus 6 early on and a UV index of 5 or moderate. Tonight is clear skies, northwest winds at 20 becoming light this evening and a low dropping to minus 5 with a wind chill near minus 6 overnight. Looking ahead to Thursday, full sunshine and a high of 14 and on Friday even warmer with sunny skies and a high of 17. Stay weather ready, stream us anytime, anywhere, download our Portage Online app now. I'm Tristan Sokolowski.

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1: A mix of sun and cloud today with a 30% chance of flurries this morning, then clearing out late in the afternoon, with winds becoming northwest at 20 and a high around 6, but feeling closer to minus 6 early on, and a UV index of 5 or moderate. Tonight is clear skies, northwest winds at 20, becoming light this evening, and a low dropping to minus 5 with a wind chill near minus 6 overnight. Looking ahead to Thursday, full sunshine and a high of 14, and on Friday, even warmer with sunny skies and a high of 17. Stay weather ready, stream us anytime, anywhere, download our Portage Online app now. I'm Tristan Sokolowski.

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3: A mix of sun and cloud today with a 30% chance of flurries this morning, then clearing out late in the afternoon, with winds becoming northwest at 20 and a high around 6, but feeling closer to minus 6 early on, and a UV index of 5 or moderate. Tonight is clear skies, northwest winds at 20, becoming light this evening, and a low dropping to minus 5 with a wind chill near minus 6 overnight. Looking ahead to Thursday, full sunshine and a high of 14, and on Friday, even warmer with sunny skies and a high of 17. Stay weather ready, stream us anytime, anywhere, download our Portage Online app now. 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
1: A mix of sun and cloud today with a 30% chance of flurries this morning, then clearing out late in the afternoon, with winds becoming northwest at 20 and a high around 6, but feeling closer to minus 6 early on, and a UV index of 5 or moderate. Tonight is clear skies, northwest winds at 20, becoming light this evening, and a low dropping to minus 5, with a wind chill near minus 6 overnight. Looking ahead to Thursday, full sunshine and a high of 14, and on Friday, even warmer with sunny skies and a high of 17. Stay weather ready, stream us anytime, anywhere, download our Portage Online app now. I'm Tristan Sokolowski.

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1: A mix of sun and cloud today with a 30% chance of flurries this morning, then clearing out late in the afternoon, with winds becoming northwest at 20 and a high around 6, but feeling closer to minus 6 early on, and a UV index of 5 or moderate. Tonight is clear skies, northwest winds at 20, becoming light this evening, and a low dropping to minus 5 with a wind chill near minus 6 overnight. Looking ahead to Thursday, full sunshine and a high of 14, and on Friday, even warmer with sunny skies and a high of 17. Stay weather ready, stream us anytime, anywhere, download our Portage online app now. I'm Tristan Sokolowski.

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1: A mix of sun and cloud today with a 30% chance of flurries this morning, then clearing out late in the afternoon, with winds becoming northwest at 20 and a high around 6, but feeling closer to minus 6 early on, and a UV index of 5 or moderate. Tonight is clear skies, northwest winds at 20, becoming light this evening, and a low dropping to minus 5 with a wind chill near minus 6 overnight. Looking ahead to Thursday, full sunshine and a high of 14, and on Friday, even warmer with sunny skies and a high of 17. 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I'm Tristan Sokolowski.

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This is a Cottonmouth, a negatory on the cost of this machine there, Red Rider. 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It's cheaper that way.

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2: A mix of sun and cloud today with a 30% chance of flurries this morning, then clearing out late in the afternoon, with winds becoming northwest at 20 and a high around 6, but feeling closer to minus 6 early on, and a UV index of 5 or moderate. Tonight is clear skies, northwest winds at 20, becoming light this evening, and a low dropping to minus 5 with a wind chill near minus 6 overnight. Looking ahead to Thursday, full sunshine and a high of 14, and on Friday, even warmer with sunny skies and a high of 17. 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
3: A mix of sun and cloud today with a 30% chance of flurries this morning, then clearing out late in the afternoon, with winds becoming northwest at 20 and a high around 6, but feeling closer to minus 6 early on, and a UV index of 5 or moderate. Tonight is clear skies, northwest winds at 20, becoming light this evening, and a low dropping to minus 5 with a wind chill near minus 6 overnight. Looking ahead to Thursday, full sunshine and a high of 14, and on Friday, even warmer with sunny skies and a high of 17. Stay weather ready, stream us anytime, anywhere, download our Portage Online app now. I'm Tristan Sokolowski.

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1: A mix of sun and cloud today with a 30% chance of flurries this morning, then clearing out late in the afternoon, with winds becoming northwest at 20 and a high around 6, but feeling closer to minus 6 early on, and a UV index of 5 or moderate. Tonight is clear skies, northwest winds at 20, becoming light this evening, and a low dropping to minus 5 with a wind chill near minus 6 overnight. Looking ahead to Thursday, full sunshine and a high of 14, and on Friday, even warmer with sunny skies and a high of 17. Stay weather ready, stream us anytime, anywhere, download our Portage online app now. I'm Tristan Sokolowski.

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2: A mix of sun and cloud today with a 30% chance of flurries this morning, then clearing out late in the afternoon, with winds becoming northwest at 20 and a high around 6, but feeling closer to minus 6 early on, and a UV index of 5 or moderate. Tonight is clear skies, northwest winds at 20, becoming light this evening, and a low dropping to minus 5, with a wind chill near minus 6 overnight. Looking ahead to Thursday, full sunshine and a high of 14, and on Friday, even warmer with sunny skies and a high of 17. 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I'm Tristan Sokolowski.

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We get it. 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

0: you ever feel like you're the last one to know what's going on? Your neighbors talking about a festival, your coworkers buzzing about some new bylaw, and you're over here wondering what day it is. 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
1: A mix of sun and cloud today with a 30% chance of flurries this morning, then clearing out late in the afternoon, with winds becoming northwest at 20 and a high around 6, but feeling closer to minus 6 early on, and a UV index of 5 or moderate. Tonight is clear skies, northwest winds at 20, becoming light this evening, and a low dropping to minus 5 with a wind chill near minus 6 overnight. Looking ahead to Thursday, full sunshine and a high of 14, and on Friday, even warmer with sunny skies and a high of 17. 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I'm Tristan Sokolowski.

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1: A mix of sun and cloud today with a 30% chance of flurries this morning, then clearing out late in the afternoon, with winds becoming northwest at 20 and a high around 6, but feeling closer to minus 6 early on, and a UV index of 5 or moderate. Tonight is clear skies, northwest winds at 20, becoming light this evening, and a low dropping to minus 5 with a wind chill near minus 6 overnight. Looking ahead to Thursday, full sunshine and a high of 14, and on Friday, even warmer with sunny skies and a high of 17. Stay weather ready, stream us anytime, anywhere, download our Portage online app now. I'm Tristan Sokolowski.

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2: A mix of sun and cloud today with a 30% chance of flurries this morning, then clearing out late in the afternoon, with winds becoming northwest at 20 and a high around 6, but feeling closer to minus 6 early on, and a UV index of 5 or moderate. Tonight is clear skies, northwest winds at 20, becoming light this evening, and a low dropping to minus 5 with a wind chill near minus 6 overnight. Looking ahead to Thursday, full sunshine and a high of 14, and on Friday, even warmer with sunny skies and a high of 17. Stay weather ready, stream us anytime, anywhere, download our Portage Online app now. I'm Tristan Sokolowski.

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2: A mix of sun and cloud today with a 30% chance of flurries this morning, then clearing out late in the afternoon with winds becoming northwest at 20 and a high around 6 but feeling closer to minus 6 early on and a UV index of 5 or moderate.

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1: Cloudy with flurries early, showers later, then clearing, the high 5 degrees. Good morning, I'm Corey Canute. Red Dress Day was marked in Portage and Long Plain First Nation yesterday as community members gathered to honor missing and murdered Indigenous women, girls, and Two-Spirit people. In Portage, red dresses were placed throughout Island Park, while Long Plain hosted a separate walk focused on remembrance and support. Insight Mentor Program Coordinator Debbie Parker says the day brought both grief and connection for families.
2: Well, you know, it's always a sad day, but beautiful because everybody comes together to remember their own, and then we all have that bond. It's all a love bond.
1: Organizers say the events continue to grow each year, with more people showing up to stand in solidarity. They add that the goal is to keep the memories alive and ensure those who are missing are never forgotten. The Portage La Prairie Fire Department is reporting a busy first quarter of 2026, with crews responding to 118 calls across the city and surrounding area. Motor vehicle collisions made up the largest share of responses, while fires, alarms, and other incidents kept crews active throughout the period. The report also highlights equipment upgrades, including a new pumper on the way, a replacement wildland tender, and ongoing repairs to other units damaged in last year's fire season. Officials say training and public education also continued through the quarter, along with regular inspections and permitting work across the community. Overall, the department says it remains consistently busy as it moves into the next stage of the year. And Portage firefighters are reporting a strong turnout for this year's bike auction in support of the Manitoba Burn Fund. The event has been a longtime community tradition and continues to draw donations and buyers from across the region. Curtis Rance shares details on how the day turned out and what it means for the fund's work.
3: We had our annual bike auction. We were able to raise $5,200 for the Manitoba Burn Fund, so we always expect around that $5,000 range, so we exceeded that and we're pretty happy about that.
1: Around 170 bikes were sold, with every one of them finding a new owner by the end of the day. In sports, the Toronto Maple Leafs landed the first overall pick in the NHL draft lottery despite just an 8.5% chance. Early projections have top prospect Gavin McKenna as a leading candidate to go first overall, though the Leafs say they haven't made a final decision yet. The Jets will select 8th overall in this year's draft. In the Stanley Cup playoffs, the Colorado Avalanche beat the Minnesota Wild 5-2 to take a 2-0 lead in their second round series. Coming up tonight, the Montreal Canadiens visit the Buffalo Sabres at 6. Later, the Vegas Golden Knights host the Anaheim Ducks at 8:30, with Vegas leading that series 1-0. In Major League Baseball, the Tampa Bay Rays edged the Blue Jays 5-4. The Jays back in action this afternoon, wrapping up their series in Tampa. First pitch at around 12:10. 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The winds shift northwest around 20 with a high of 5, but it'll feel closer to minus 6 early on. Tonight, a few clouds with a low of minus 2. Looking ahead, tomorrow brings sunshine and a high of 12, warming up to 14 on Friday with a mix of sun and cloud. The weekend looks bright and sunny with highs near 10 to 13. Around the region, it's cloudy and minus 2 in Brandon. Winnipeg, mostly cloudy, minus 1. Right now in Portage, it's 0. Wind is out of the west, northwest, and the relative humidity 71%. 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

0: That's Keith Urban. You're my better half. You're on CFRY Real Country Radio. Good morning and good Wednesday to you. Dana Grace in for Christopher Kitchen. All of our on-air hosts doing a bit of shifting around today because it is McHappy Day. Yes, it has finally arrived. Brittany Boschman, Chris Kitchen, Ryan Simpson, they'll all be spending a little bit of time down at our McDonald's locations today as part of the event, and we'll be hearing from them just a little bit later on this morning. A cool start to the morning, but thankfully not much in the way of wind like we saw earlier this week. A high of just 5 degrees today.
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party. Stuart and Travis straight pairing up for that one. It's called This One's Gonna Hurt You. Good morning on 920 AM CFRY. I'm Dana Grace. A cooler morning here with a small chance of flurries and then clearing later this afternoon. The high at 5 degrees today. Things warming up as we head into the latter part of the week. Highs of 12 tomorrow and 14 on Friday. We'll have your full forecast up shortly. And when I come back, a look at sports. But first, here's the Washboard Union on CFRY.

0: it's the Washboard Union, maybe it's the moonshine. It's Real Country Radio, CFRY. Good morning to you. I'm Dana Grace, and looking at the sports scoreboard in the NHL playoffs, round two action continued with game two of the best of seven series. The Colorado Avalanche defeated the Minnesota Wild 5-2, taking a 2-0 series lead. Over in the Professional Women's Hockey League semifinals, also game two of a best of five, Montreal edged Minnesota 1-0 in triple overtime, tying that series at one game apiece. In Major League Baseball, Tampa Bay held off Toronto with a 5-4 win. As for today's action, starting with Zone 4 Manitoba High School Athletics Association action, varsity girls softball sees Portage face W.C. Miller. It's a doubleheader at 4:15 and 5:45. In the NHL, round two playoff action continues. Game one sees the Canadiens visit the Sabres at 6 o'clock. In game two, the Ducks take on the Golden Knights at 8:30, with Vegas leading that series 1-0. In the American Hockey League Division semifinals, game three, Manitoba visits Grand Rapids at 6 o'clock. The series tied at 1-1. And in Major League Baseball, Toronto back in action against Tampa Bay at 12:10.
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0: Mainly cloudy today, a chance of flurries this morning and then a chance of rain showers this afternoon. It'll clear later on in the afternoon with the wind becoming northwest at 20 this morning, the high expected at plus 5. For tonight, a few clouds, the wind northwest at 20 becoming light late this evening, the low minus 2, wind chill minus 6 overnight. Tomorrow, sunshine, then a mix of sun and cloud in the afternoon, the wind up to 15, the high 12 degrees. For the evening, cloudy periods and a low at minus 2. Looking ahead to Friday, a mix of sun and cloud, the high expected at 14. Around the region this hour in Winnipeg, mostly cloudy and minus 1. In Brandon, cloudy skies and minus 2. Here in Portage, clouds in the region, the wind west at 11. Humidity is at 76% and it's 0 Celsius. Sunrise at 6:01, sunset at 8:59.

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1: We're on the other side of your news and weather here on 920 AM CFRY. Dana Grace in with you this morning because Christopher Kitchen is out and about. We'll be hearing from him in the 7 o'clock hour at one of our McDonald's locations as part of McHappy Day. Want to let you know that the Sunset Palliative Care Raffle officially kicked off a couple of weeks ago. Their big annual raffle has been combined, so it is both the cash raffle and the raffle for the Toyota RAV4, along with the early bird prizes, the first of which is being drawn on May 14th. Those are for $1,000 each. And if your name is drawn, well, it goes right back into the pot. So there's potential that you could be winning more than one of those early bird draws. Plenty of locations selling tickets, Portage Toyota, Foyle, the Sunset offices. Yes, it is easy to get a hold of them. Tickets are $40 for one or $75 for two. And that grand prize draw happening later in the year for the Toyota RAV4, along with three additional cash prizes of $15,000 each. So get a hold of that ticket and get your name in for those early bird draws.
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9: Seafright weather. Mainly cloudy today and a small chance of flurries this morning, then a chance of rain showers for the afternoon. It will clear later on in the day. The wind becoming northwest at 20 this morning and a high expected at plus 5. For tonight, a few clouds, the wind northwest at 20, becoming light in the evening, the low expected at minus 2 and a wind chill of minus 6 overnight. Tomorrow, sunshine, then a mix of sun and cloud in the afternoon, the wind up to 15, the high at 12 degrees. Friday, a mix of sun and cloud, the high at 14. For the evening, cloudy periods and the low at minus 1. Around the region, in Brandon, cloudy and minus 2. In Winnipeg, mostly cloudy and minus 1. Here in Portage, clouds in the region, it is 0 Celsius with the wind west at 11 and the humidity at 76%. Sunrise at 6:01, sunset at 8:59 this evening.

0: That one's called Deep Down. It's Pam Tillis here on Real Country Radio, CFRY. Dana Grace in for Christopher Kitchen this morning. And we're just on the other side of your local forecast and coming up to the 7 o'clock hour. If you haven't put your garbage out yet, heads up, it is also Spring Yard Waste Cleanup. Yes, the City of Portage once again offering their free curbside yard waste collection. The program will run for 4 cycles, so 3 of those left. Residents asked to leave their yard waste at the curb on their regular collection day no later than 7 a.m. There is no limit on the number of bags you can put out, but each bag must weigh no more than 18 kilograms. That's 40 pounds. And make sure that the yard waste is in clear bags or compostable brown paper bags. Colored bags will not be collected. And remember that yard waste, it includes things like leaves, grass, and garden debris, not tree trimmings. Those go to the tree disposal site here in Portage. So you still have a little time to get that out to the curb if it is your regular garbage day.
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2: Producers in designated areas in Alberta and Saskatchewan looking to use strychnine for Richardson ground squirrel control can now take part in the online training program. The self-directed training program is being delivered through the Saskatchewan Association of Rural Municipalities. SARM's Director of Capacity, Building and Programs, Dustin Resch, says it covers 4 main chapters.
3: Biology and control of Richardson's ground squirrel, how to read the strychnine labels and use strychnine in a producer context. There's a chapter on integrated pest management and particularly paying attention to non-target species and how to ensure that non-target species aren't, of course, captured by the bait and the like. And lastly, there's a chapter on the strychnine stewardship program that's run by each respective government.
2: There is also a chapter on post-application monitoring and disposal. A limited supply of strychnine is expected to be available in early June. Links to register can be found in the story on our website. For Golden West, I'm Glendalee Allen Vossler.
4: Remember the music that made you want to dance? Canadian fiddle champion Scott Woods brings it all back. Classic country favorites and fiddle tunes you grew up with. Joined by guitar virtuoso Steve Patico, step dancing champion Leo Stock, and Scott's talented sister Kendra Norris. Scott Woods, fiddle country, music that moves you.
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It's Jim Witter with Distant Drum on 920 AM CFRY. Good morning. I'm Dana Grace. We are getting close to the top of the hour, and pretty soon we're going to start checking in with our McDonald's crew as part of McHappy Day. Ryan Simpson and Christopher Kitchen out on site. And if you don't have any meal plans, definitely consider contributing to the cause. They'll tell us more about that next hour. Coming up next, we've got Sawyer Brown with When Love's Comes Calling. You're tuned in to Real Country Radio, CFRY. Good morning.

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0: Starting up the hour with Lady A and Compass. It's Real Country Radio, CFRY. I'm Dana Grace, and this hour we'll talk Porter Airlines and your chance at a free trip anywhere they go. We're also going to be checking in with the crew at McDonald's. They're on location most of the day today for McHappy Day. All those details to come. And of course, the giveaways continue here on CFRY. We'll talk about how you can get your chance at a $10,000 cash win just by listening to the station. Yes, lots going on these early days in May.
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0: Wednesday morning on 920 AM CFRY. I'm Dana Grace, and that was the Wilkinsons with Jimmy's Got a Girlfriend. Well, girlfriend, boyfriend, spouse, parent, child, whatever the case, CFRY, along with Porter Airlines and Mr. Lubin Tires, we want to send you and someone anywhere that Porter flies and give you $500 in spending money. 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And now, let's head out to McDonald's.
1: I'm Chris Kitchen, and we're live this morning from McDonald's downtown Portage for McHappy Day. And honestly, this place already feels busier than a hockey arena after free coffee. Every coffee, every fry, every Happy Meal, helping families right here in Manitoba through Ronald McDonald House Charities. And that's the really cool part about McHappy Day. It's not just burgers and smiles. It helps families stay close to their children while they receive medical care far from home. Ronald McDonald House Manitoba has helped thousands of families over the years by giving them a place to stay, meals, support, and one less thing to worry about during difficult times. So if you're grabbing breakfast or lunch or supper or just looking for an excuse to get fries before 10 a.m., today's the day to do it. So come on down to see us here at the downtown location this morning for McHappy Day at McDonald's right here in Portage because, hey, calories eaten for charity don't count. At least that's what we keep telling ourselves today.

0: 920 AM CFRY. Good morning. I'm Dana Grace. That was Randy Travis with Out of My Bones. Well, we're not out of our heavy spring jackets just yet. Here comes your local weather forecast. Mainly cloudy today, a chance of flurries this morning, and a chance of rain showers this afternoon. It'll clear later on today, the wind becoming northwest at 20, the high at plus 5. Tonight, a few clouds, wind northwest at 20. It'll become light late this evening, and the low at minus 2. Tomorrow, sunshine, then a mix of sun and cloud for the afternoon, the wind up to 15, the high at 12. And for tomorrow evening, cloudy periods, the low at minus 2. Friday, a mix of sun and cloud and a high at 14 for the evening, cloudy periods, the low at minus 1. This hour in Winnipeg, light snow and minus 1. In Brandon, mostly cloudy and minus 1. Here in Portage, clouds in the region, the wind west-northwest at 11, humidity at 75%, and it remains at 0 Celsius. Sunrise was at 6:01, sunset at 8:59 this evening.
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5: Producers in designated areas in Alberta and Saskatchewan looking to use strychnine for Richardson ground squirrel control can now take part in the online training program. The self-directed training program is being delivered through the Saskatchewan Association of Rural Municipalities. SARM's Director of Capacity, Building and Programs, Dustin Resch, says it covers four main chapters.
6: Biology and control of Richardson's ground squirrel, how to read strychnine labels and use strychnine in a producer context. There's a chapter on integrated pest management and particularly paying attention to non-target species and how to ensure that non-target species aren't, of course, captured by the bait and the like. And lastly, there's a chapter on the strychnine stewardship program that's run by each respective government.
5: There is also a chapter on post-application monitoring and disposal. A limited supply of strychnine is expected to be available in early June. Links to register can be found in the story on our website. For Golden West, I'm Glendalee Allen Vossler.
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8: 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At ccga.ca, under our frequently asked questions, there's a dozen videos answering questions, things like, how do I repay my advance, and what? How can I find out what my outstanding balance is? They're about 45 seconds in length, and they're done by staff here at CCGA who are the experts in those business functions. So we just want to make sure the farmers have ample opportunity to get easy access to information about how the program works. It's an excellent time to apply. For those who are in the grain farming side of the business, call us at 1-866-745-2256, and our dedicated contact center staff will complete the application on your behalf so that you can get your cash advance deposited in your bank account. For those who are already existing customers, our secure portal is available 24 hours a day, 7 days a week.
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0: Cloudy skies on your Wednesday morning. It's Real Country Radio, CFRY. Thanks for joining me, Dana Grace, in for the morning. Coming up in your news, we're going to hear about how people in Portage la Prairie and Long Plain First Nation came together to honor missing and murdered Indigenous women, girls, and Two-Spirit people, and how those communities are keeping memories alive and raising awareness. That's up after local talent Charlie Brennan here on CFRY.

0: CFRY, Dana Grayson with you this morning, and that was Casey Musgraves with Follow Your Arrow. When I come back, we're going to have a look at the community events calendar, but first, let's head out to McDonald's in Portage.
1: 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A portion of proceeds from menu items today will help support Ronald McDonald House Charities and other local children's charities. And for many Manitoba families, Ronald McDonald House has become a home away from home during some of the hardest moments of their lives. So instead of worrying about hotel costs or long drives back and forth, families can stay close to their child while they receive treatment in Winnipeg. And that support, folks, means everything. 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Every order is going to help. Make Happy Day is happening today here at McDonald's, both the downtown Portage location and the West End location. And we'll be live through the morning here. Come say hi and bring us some fries. No, just kidding. Strictly for charity purposes, obviously.
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5: Cloudy, a chance of flurries and showers into the afternoon, clearing later on with the wind becoming northwest at 20 and the high at plus 5. A few clouds tonight, the wind northwest at 20 becoming light later on in the evening, the low minus 2. Tomorrow, sunshine, then a mix of sun and cloud for the afternoon, the wind up to 15, the high 12 degrees. For the evening, cloudy periods and a low at minus 2. Friday, a mix of sun and cloud, the high 14 for the evening, cloudy periods, the low at minus 1. Around the region, some light snow in the Winnipeg area. In Brandon, mostly cloudy and minus 1. Here in Portage, clouds in the region, the wind west-northwest at 11. Humidity is 75% and it's 0 Celsius. Sunrise was at 6:01, sunset at 8:59.

0: Betting on this Chevy, Jason Kirkness on Real Country Radio, CFRY. Just on the other side of your local forecast, Dana Grace with you this morning, and we're looking at the PharmaSave events calendar. Spring Yard Waste Collection is on for three more cycles in Portage La Prairie. If it's your garbage day and they haven't been by yet, you might be able to sneak your yard waste out, but they do ask that you have it to the curb by 7, so maybe better to leave it for next week. The Portage Library hosting Storytime with crafts and other activities at 10:15 this morning. They do ask that you register by giving them a call. Also on Tie-Dye with Tynan, that's happening at Prairie Fusion. It's for youth aged 18 to 29. You'll learn the basics of tie-dye and go home with your own homemade tie-dye design. Sign up also required for that one. All supplies provided. You can get in touch with the Youth Hub. Their info is at the PharmaSave events calendar if you need it. And lastly, bingo's on at the Gladstone Legion tonight. Things start up at 7 p.m. Let's head on out to McDonald's in Portage for McHappy Day.
1: Well, I'm Chris Kitchen here at the downtown McDonald's, and it's McHappy Day today. And that means grabbing your morning coffee or your breakfast at McDonald's is doing a whole lot more than just waking you up. A portion of the proceeds from food and beverage sales today will go to support Ronald McDonald House charities and, of course, families with sick children who need to travel for medical care. Honestly, that's probably one of those causes that hits close to home for a lot of Manitoba families. When you've got a child in the hospital, the last thing you should be worrying about is whether where you're sleeping or how you're eating or how you're affording to stay close by. And that's exactly what Ronald McDonald House helps with. We're going to be live on location throughout the morning here at the McDonald's downtown for McHappy Day, but you can swing by here or the West End McDonald's as well. Come on in, go through the drive-thru, everything counts. Say hi, grab a coffee, maybe even a Mighty McMuffin and two hash browns. Why not? Because nobody stops at one. Every little bit helps all day today. So McHappy Day happening right now at McDonald's across Canada and, of course, right here in Portage La Prairie. We'd love to see you when you can come by.
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0: Good Wednesday morning and a good McHappy Day to you. Dana Grace in with you, and we just heard from Brad Paisley with Celebrity. And yes, it is McHappy Day in Portage, and we'll be hearing all about it from Chris Kitchen, Ryan Simpson, and Brittany Boschman this morning. They're all out on site with McDonald's helping promote a very important day. We'll also check in on the Seymour Canada auction this hour and talk big cash prizes from CFRY. Yes, lots going on as spring season picks up.
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That's Reba McEntire with Fear of Being Alone here on 920 AM CFRY. I'm Dana Grace in for Chris Kitchen, and let's talk the See More Canada auction. 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It's CFRY. Good morning.

0: 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Dana Grace with you this morning, and let's head on out to McDonald's in Portage.
1: I'm Chris Kitchen, live on location. Today's the day, Portage. It's McHappy Day at McDonald's, and every burger, coffee, french fry, hash brown, or English McMuffin, well, even the Happy Meal, helps support families through Ronald McDonald House Charities and other children's local charities. We'll be live throughout the morning from the downtown location. And so stop on by and say hi. 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Over 100 families in our area alone have taken advantage of Ronald McDonald House. And in the times that they need it, it's so good that it's there. It's one of those days where lunch, breakfast, or even a snack can actually help somebody out. So pick up some coffee and muffins for the office. I see somebody here I know from another office grabbing muffins and doing that for her office. Why don't you do that too? Kind of a challenge out there right now. Let's see who can bring the most muffins to their office this morning to help support McHappy Day. And if you're heading out for supper tonight with the kids, hey, make it McDonald's. Jump on by. Doesn't matter if you go through the drive-thru or if you come inside or even just round up your bill. Every little bit helps. It's McHappy Day here in Portage la Prairie, and we'll see you at the downtown McDonald's.
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0: Mainly cloudy today, a chance of flurries and showers into the afternoon. Clearing later on, the wind northwest at 20, the high plus 5. Tomorrow, sunshine becoming a mix of sun and cloud in the afternoon, the wind up to 15. Tomorrow evening, cloudy periods, the low at minus 2. And Friday, a mix of sun and cloud, the high at 14. In the evening, cloudy periods, the low at minus 1. Around the region, light snow in Winnipeg and minus 1 in Brandon, cloudy and 1 above. Here in Portage, sitting at 1 Celsius, the wind west-northwest at 17, humidities at 67%. Sunrise was at 6:01 and sunset at 8:59.

A classic from the Bellamy Brothers, Let Your Love Flow on CFRY. I'm Dana Grace, and we've got Corey Canute coming up with your local news. Remember, we're always looking for local news stories. 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

0: Around the region, it's mostly cloudy and minus one in Brandon. Some light snow in Winnipeg at minus one. Right now in Portage, cloudy skies at zero, wind out of the west northwest at 11. The relative humidity 75%. Sun or storm, you can find the area's official forecast on the free Portage Online app. I'm Corey Canute.
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0: Following up on your news and weather on 920 AM CFRY, that was George Strait with I Saw God Today. I'm Dana Grayson for Chris Kitchen this morning, and we're talking your chance to win big with CFRY. Yes, our biggest cash prize ever, $10,000. And it all starts with getting your hands on a golden ticket. So listen in on the morning show here on CFRY and wait for the cue to call. You can also keep an eye on our Facebook pages or just fill out the form online. And it is your chance to get your hands on that golden ticket. Once you have it, well, the rest is easy. You just join us at Tavern United on May 12th, where someone with a ticket will walk away with $10,000. Coming up next, we're going to head out to McDonald's in Portage for McHappy Day.
1: It's Chris Kitchen broadcasting you live from the downtown McDonald's. And all right, Portage, if you've needed an excuse to grab fries today or hash browns this morning, congratulations, I'm officially giving you one. It's McHappy Day here at McDonald's, and that means every coffee, burger, Happy Meal, McFlurry, or late morning, I probably shouldn't, but I will anyway, snack, run, and help.

0: Hope supports McDonald House charities and families across Manitoba. And honestly, this may be the only day of the year when ordering extra nuggets feel like community service and your wife can't tell you no. We'll be live throughout the morning down here at the McDonald's downtown, hanging out, having fun, supporting a really important cause. You know, Ronald McDonald House helps families stay close to their children while they receive medical care far from home. And over 100 families right here in the central region have been able to take a part of that. And that support means absolutely everything to them. So this morning, whether it's breakfast, lunch, coffee, or just an emergency hash brown situation, swing on by McDonald's today and help out with McHappy Day. And yes, folks, calories consumed for charity totally count differently. I'm pretty sure that's some kind of science.
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8: Mainly cloudy today with a chance of flurries this morning and showers this afternoon. It'll clear later on. The wind northwest at 20, the high plus 5. Tonight a few clouds, wind remains at 20, then light in the evening, the low at minus 2. Tomorrow sunshine, then a mix of sun and cloud in the afternoon, wind up to 15, the high 12 degrees. For the evening, cloudy periods and low at minus 2. Friday, a mix of sun and cloud, the high 14. For the evening, cloudy periods, the low at minus 1. Some light snow in Winnipeg and minus 1 in Brandon, cloudy and 1 Celsius. Here in Portage, clouds in the region. The wind is west-northwest at 17. Humidity 67%. It's 1 Celsius.

0: just on the other side of your local weather. That is what the world needs. And you're tuned in to Real Country Radio, CFRY. Dana Grace with you here, having a look at the sports schedule for today, starting with Zone 4 Manitoba High School Athletics. The varsity girls softball game between Portage and W.C. Miller on at 4:15. It's a doubleheader. They'll play again at 5:45. In the NHL, round two playoff action continues. Game one sees the Canadiens visit the Sabres at 6 o'clock. And in game two, the Ducks take on the Golden Knights at 8:30, Vegas leading that series 1-0. In the AHL division semifinals, game three, Manitoba visits Grand Rapids at 6 o'clock, the series tied at 1-1. And in Major League Baseball, Toronto back in action against Tampa Bay at 12:10. Now let's head on out to McDonald's in Portage for McHappy Day.
1: Well, I'm Chris Kitchen here live from the downtown McDonald's. And one thing Portage has always been really good at is showing up when it matters. And today, folks, it's one of those days, and I need you to do just that. I need you to show up because it does matter. It's McHappy Day at McDonald's, and all day long, people like yourself are stopping in for coffees. They're grabbing lunch for the office. They're taking the kids out for supper. Or honestly, just like me, they'll find a reason to get one or two or three McFlurries before noon. And the beautiful part is every order is going to help support Ronald McDonald House Charities and families with children receiving medical treatment. Over 100 families just in our area alone took advantage of the fact that there is a Ronald McDonald House right here in Winnipeg. For so many families across Manitoba, Ronald McDonald House becomes a home away from home during some really difficult moments. There's comfort, support, meals, places to stay, and most importantly, it helps families stay together when they need to the most. So today is one of those easy ways to do something good. Grab breakfast, grab lunch for the crew at work, be generous, bring the kids by after school. We'll be down here live throughout the morning on CFRY and Country 93, and judging by the smell of the fries already drifting through this room, this may become a very dangerous day for all of us.
2: Peace is today's theme on Compass Point. Hi, I'm Pete Smith. Note these three verses. There is no peace, saith my God, to the wicked. Isaiah 57, verse 21. Acquaint now thyself with him and be at peace. Job 22, verse 21. My peace I give unto you. John 14, verse 27. In an effort to find peace, mankind resorts to all sorts of religious practices or pursues a multitude of passing pleasures. But God has told us there is no peace for the wicked. However, God also tells us that if we get to know Him, we will find peace. The only way you can find peace, which will carry you through life and on into eternity, is by believing Christ died for your sins, repenting of your sin, and by faith receiving Jesus Christ into your heart and life.
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Shania Twain, You've Got a Way. It's 9:20 a.m. CFRY. Good Wednesday morning to you. Dana Grace checking in to say goodbye. Yes, that's it for me. Ryan Simpson in next. Have yourselves a lovely morning and a lovely rest of the week.

Willie and Bobby Nelson, just a little talk with Jesus. That's this morning's inspirational song at CFRY. I'm Ryan Simpson, just back from McHappy Day, having some fun at the downtown Portage location. Make Happy Day all day today. And we'll talk about that a little bit more later this hour, from the Golden Arches to the Golden Ticket. Maybe you'll even have a chance to win one this morning. Keep it tuned to CFRY. We are cloudy. It's 2 degrees.

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10: Mainly cloudy to start today with a chance of flurries this morning, then a few rain showers this afternoon before skies clear later on. The winds shift northwest around 20 with a high of 5, but it'll feel closer to minus 6 early on. Tonight, a few clouds with a low of minus 2. Looking ahead, tomorrow brings sunshine and a high of 12, warming up to 14 on Friday with a mix of sun and cloud. The weekend looks bright and sunny with highs near 10 to 13. Around the region, it's mostly cloudy and minus 1 in Brandon. Some light snow in Winnipeg at minus 1. Right now in Portage, cloudy skies. It's 0 wind out of the west, northwest at 11. The relative humidity, 75%. Sun or storm, you can find the area's official forecast on the free Portage Online app. I'm Corey Canute.

0: Yes, it is John Party and Heartache Medication. You're with CFRY. I'm Ryan Simpson. People trying to get their golden ticket. It has been tough, but persistence does pay off. And a lot of people trying. Yesterday, we were live at Schufeldt's Plumbing and Heating. It was crazy. People kept coming in, putting their name in the draw box, but only four could get golden tickets. When it was all said and done, Sandy Balch, Tim Newman, Marcia Duggan, and Lyle Johnson all scoring tickets yesterday from Schufeldt's Plumbing and Heating. Tomorrow will be at Portage Supermarket between 10 and 2. Another great opportunity to get your hands on a golden ticket. You get a golden ticket, you might win $10,000 cash next Tuesday. So it's scramble time for those that are trying to get a golden ticket. Of course, listening to CFRY is also an opportunity to sometimes get your golden ticket. So why don't we do that right now? Caller number 9 on the Girard Scrap Metal Talk and Text Line, 204-239-0931. 204-239. Gave out the wrong number, 2960. You guys know the number. 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
4: Hopelessly falling, tangled and tied,
0: golden
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0: We're going to get rid of that washboard union head over heels. We're going to get back to that in a moment. Not sure if we're going to have an issue with our golden ticket. Says our speakers are muted, but we're going to keep trying anyway. Golden ticket, caller number 6. Are you there? Yeah, keep on trying. Yeah, I can't hear them, so thinking our speakers are muted, but we got to keep trying. Good morning, golden ticket. You are caller number 7 for the golden ticket. Good luck. Keep trying. Almost there, almost there. Good morning. You're caller number 8 for the golden ticket. And so close. We always hate number 8. Let's find out who our winner is going to be. Golden ticket on CFRY. Good morning. Who's there?
5: Victor Vivier.
0: Victor, how are you this morning?
5: Fine, thank you.
0: Now, Victor, have you been playing the golden ticket for a while, or have you just started?
5: I just heard about it now.
0: Well, I know there's been a lot of people trying for a few weeks, Victor. They call in. They want to be caller number 9. If they're caller number 9, they get a golden ticket, and they get a shot at the $10,000. Guess what caller you are, Victor?
5: I hope I'm the right one.
0: Caller, let's ring the bell. Victor, caller number 9, congratulations. We're giving you a golden ticket just like that. So your first time trying, and you're caller number 9. You now have a golden ticket, Victor. You have a shot at $10,000. Someone's going to win it next Tuesday night. It might be you. So let's pretend, Victor, it's next Tuesday night, and we're at the end of the event, and it's Victor who wins the $10,000. You got any plans for it?
5: No, I didn't think I'd get through to it.
0: Well, if you hold the phone line, we'll give you the information you need. You can join us at our party next Tuesday night, and maybe, just maybe, $10,000 in your pocket. Thanks for listening, and thanks for calling this morning, Victor.
5: Okay, thank you.
0: All right, hold on just one moment. 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

0: It is Ronnie Millsap and Smoky Mountain Rain. We have your latest forecast in a moment. Was talking to someone at the Golden Ticket entry box yesterday at Shufeldt's Plumbing and Heating, someone who farms in the area, and asked them, what kind of weather would you like right now? And he said, a good night of rain from about midnight to 6, about 1 inch of rain, followed by a good 2 weeks of sunshine and 25. So we put the order in, just not sure if that's what we're going to get. Little Smoky Mountain Rain, your full forecast in a moment. Victor Vivier, first-time caller, first-time winner for the Golden Ticket. Don't want to disappoint anyone that's been playing for weeks on end, but that was Victor's first time trying for a Golden Ticket, and he got one just like that as the ninth caller. So congratulations, Victor. He's got his Golden Ticket, and he'll be joining us next Tuesday night and might walk away with that $10,000. Join us at Portage Supermarket tomorrow, 10 till 2. Chris Kitchen as well. We'll have another Golden Ticket to give away on the morning show tomorrow.
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7: Mainly cloudy to start today with a chance of flurries this morning, then a few rain showers this afternoon before skies clear later on. The winds shift northwest around 20 with a high of 5, but it'll feel closer to minus 6 early on. Tonight, a few clouds with a low of minus 2. Looking ahead, tomorrow brings sunshine and a high of 12, warming up to 14 on Friday with a mix of sun and cloud. The weekend looks bright and sunny with highs near 10 to 13. Around the region, it's mostly cloudy and plus 3 degrees in Brandon. Some light snow falling in the Winnipeg region. It's minus 1. Right now in Portage, under cloudy skies, plus 2 degrees. The wind out of the northwest at 22 and the relative humidity is at 64%. 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

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Because, hey, it's called news, not olds. So come back 3, 4, 5 times a day and push play to listen to CFRY.

0: Some Made in Manitoba music right there. Desiree Dorian, Like a Flower. Yeah, we're getting into that season slowly but surely. Slowly, the key word there. Lawn and Garden Journal every Saturday morning on CFRY. And I know some people itching to get out in their yards to do some work and some planting. And I know right across the street from us, big grand opening coming up of the new greenhouse at Rona here in Portage La Prairie. Loads of ways to win, and the Portage Online Cup continues. The Screen Door Avalanche yet to lose a game in the playoffs. They beat the Mackenzie's Funeral Home Wild last night. And now we have the playoffs starting tonight for the Montreal Canadiens. But around here, they're not the Montreal Canadiens. Nope, they're the Pharmasave Portage Canadiens. They're up against the Downtown Drywall Sabres. You want to win tickets to Dauphin Country Fest? One guess per round. And now that round number two is underway, if you haven't made a guess for round number two, go to portageonline.com and pick the team that you think is going to be moving on. Sports have moved outside once again, but yeah, it's been tough getting that in with the cool weather. So things like high school baseball and the minor sports leagues and softball, for instance, PCI scheduled to play at W.C. Miller today. Hopefully they'll be able to get that game in. High of 5 degrees, not all that much fun for playing baseball. And men's league at the Portage course was scheduled to start today, but they're holding off with the cool temperatures and are hoping now to start next week.
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0: Tommy.
1: It is Scotty McCreary. It is CFRY. Good morning. I'm Ryan Simpson. Oh, it's been a crazy day. McHappy Day at McDonald's. We were there this morning. It continues all day. You can get something from either Portage location, and you'll be supporting the cause. Portion of all the proceeds going to Ronald McDonald House Charities right here in Manitoba. About 100 families from the Central Plains accessing that facility last year with sick and ill children. More than 2,000 families in total accessing that facility. So anything you buy, whether it's in-store, drive-through, the app, order delivery, if it's coming from McDonald's, you're supporting McHappy Day today. Oh, yes, a little cool out again today. We're looking for a high of about 5 degrees, and we're sitting at around 3 right now.
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1: Taking a look at the markets, canola, May, 743.20, down 6.10. July, 750.80, down 6.50. Spring wheat, Minneapolis, May, $6.83. Hard red winter wheat, May, $250. Wheat, May, $5.98 and a quarter, down 18 and a quarter. Corn, May, $4.58 and a quarter, down 7 and a quarter. Oats, May, $3.41.50. Soybeans, May, $11.82.50, down 13 and a quarter. Soybean meal, May, $3.23. Soybean oil, May, $76.01. Feeder cattle, May, $3.72.62, up 80 cents. Live cattle, June, $253.17. Lean hogs, May, $91.97. The Canadian dollar is 73 cents, and crude oil, West Texas Intermediate, 96.52. For Golden West, I'm Glendalee Allen Vossler.
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8: Mainly cloudy to start today with a chance of flurries this morning, then a few rain showers this afternoon before skies clear later on. The winds shift northwest around 20 with a high of 5, but it'll feel closer to minus 6 early on. Tonight, a few clouds with a low of minus 2. Looking ahead, tomorrow brings sunshine and a high of 12, warming up to 14 on Friday with a mix of sun and cloud. The weekend looks bright and sunny, with highs near 10 to 13. Around the region, it's mostly cloudy and plus 3 degrees in Brandon. Some light snow falling in the Winnipeg region. It's minus 1. Right now in Portage, under cloudy skies, plus 2 degrees. The wind out of the northwest at 22 and the relative humidity is at 64%. 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

0: It is Lindsay L. tripping on us here with CFRY. I'm Ryan Simpson. Good morning. Little cool in the area. It is going to warm up eventually. Even this weekend, lots of sunshine and better temperatures, but they continue to be below average for this time of year. Full look at the weather forecast coming up in just a moment on CFRY.
1: 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You ever feel like you're the last one to know what's going on? 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
3: 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Canadian fiddle champion Scott Woods brings it all back. Classic country favorites and fiddle tunes you grew up with. Joined by guitar virtuoso Steve Patico, tip dancing champion Leo Stock, and Scott's talented sister Kendra Norris. Scott Woods, fiddle country, music that moves you.
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11: Mainly cloudy to start today with a chance of flurries this morning, then a few rain showers this afternoon before skies clear later on. The winds shift northwest around 20 with a high of 5, but it'll feel closer to minus 6 early on. Tonight, a few clouds with a low of minus 2. Looking ahead, tomorrow brings sunshine and a high of 12. Warming up to 14 on Friday with a mix of sun and cloud. The weekend looks bright and sunny with highs near 10 to 13. Around the region, it's mostly cloudy and plus 3 degrees in Brandon. Some light snow falling in the Winnipeg region. It's minus 1. Right now in Portage, under cloudy skies, plus 2 degrees. The wind out of the northwest at 22 and the relative humidity is at 64%. 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

0: Terrell and Hart and Happiness. I'm Ryan Simpson. Would make me pretty happy to win $10,000. Someone will win it with the golden ticket next Tuesday night. Golden Arches today. McHappy Day is on. And we are going to be broadcasting live again next hour. Brittany Boschman at the downtown location. I'd also be pretty happy to win a flight for two anywhere Porter Airlines flies. Pack your bags with Porter. That contest coming to an end. If you're listening online, you might hear a boarding password. 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Someone next week is going to win a flight for two anywhere they fly in Canada and $500 to spend while they're there. Where would you go? Would certainly be a nice problem to have.
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0: Brad Paisley, he's got some help from Alabama. I call those style of songs song sequels, where they incorporate the melody of a previous song, maybe even some lyrics or song titles, and then update it. That was one of the first ones that was ever done. Not the first one, but one of them. And they're much more popular to do now. Brad Paisley, Alabama, and Old Alabama. Brand new forecast will roll in just minutes. We'll share that with you. Not going to warm up all that much today. 5 are expected high, 3 the temperature right now. Nice thing about the day, though, is we should get a little bit more sun as the day moves along. Doc Walker coming up next. It's CFRY.
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1: I'm Breaker 19. This here's a rubber duck. You got a copy on me, Big Pen? Come on. Yeah, 10-4, Big Pen, for sure, for sure. By golly, it's clean clear to Flagtown. Come on. Yeah, it's a big 10-4 there, Big Pen. Yeah, we definitely got the front door. Good buddy, mercy sakes alive. Looks like we got us a convoy.
2: It was the dark of the moon on the 6th of June in a Kenworth pulling logs. Cab over Pete with a reefer on and a Jimmy hauling hogs. We was headed for Bear on I-10 about a mile out of Shaky Town. I says, Big Pen, this here's the rubber duck and I'm about to put the hammer down.

Tulsa town, we had 85 trucks and all. But there's a roadblock up on the clover leaf, and them bears was wall to wall. And them smokies as thick as bugs on a bumper, they even had a bear in the air. I says, calling all trucks, this here's the duck, we about to go a hunt.

Interstate 44 like a rocket sled on rails. Oh, we tore up all of our swindle sheets and left them sitting on the scales. By the time we hit that Chi-Town, them bears was getting smart. He brought up some reinforcements from the Illinois National Guard.

0: It's Ricky Van Shelton. I am a simple man, and you know what's simple? McHappy Day. 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
2: Good morning. 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We're here for McHappy Day all day long. 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So come on by, say hi to him. 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
8: Mainly cloudy to start today with a chance of flurries this morning, then a few rain showers this afternoon before skies clear later on. The winds shift northwest around 20 with a high of 5, but it'll feel closer to minus 6 early on. Tonight, a few clouds with a low of minus 2. Looking ahead, tomorrow brings sunshine and a high of 12. Warming up to 14 on Friday with a mix of sun and cloud. The weekend looks bright and sunny with highs near 10 to 13. Around the region, mostly cloudy, plus 6 degrees in Brandon. Winnipeg, cloudy skies, plus 3. Right now in Portage, it's mostly cloudy, plus 3 degrees. Wind is out of the north northwest at 17 and the relative humidity 62%. 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

0: Madeline Merlot and War Paint. It is CFRY. She was in Winnipeg last year for the Country Thunder event. That event is back this year in early July. We gave away some tickets and we might have some more. How about weekend passes to Dauphin Country Fest? It is round number two in the Portage Online Cup, and you don't need to know anything about hockey to win in this contest. You just pick a team that you think might win. If they move on to the next round, you'll get a shot at a prize. And if they win the whole thing, wow, weekend passes to Dauphin Country Fest. You'll be in the draw. It's not a guarantee. We'll take all the winning guesses, make a draw, and someone wins those passes. Getting into fair and festival season and loads of concerts over the next few months.
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2: Good morning. It's Brittany Boschman live on location here for McHappy Days at the downtown location of McDonald's here in Portage La Prairie. 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
3: Good. Good morning, Brittany. Good morning, Portage.
2: So you're volunteering. You're working the window right now.
3: Absolutely. And the working part is I'm in progress, right? What a great day down here. Smiles everywhere and lots of folks stopping in that I'm recognizing at the window, and such a great cause.
2: Yeah, and let's talk a little bit about that cause. Now, we have residents in Portage La Prairie, and last year alone, there were 100 families from Portage who actually accessed Ronald McDonald House.
3: It's an unbelievable, the whole organization, and you know, and I've said this before, it's touched our family in that I had a grandson that had some surgery done a few years ago, and it was major, and they came from Nunavut, our son and daughter-in-law, down with him to Ottawa. And I'll tell you, it just gave them a place of belonging, and it was so attached to the hospital. It was great, and so this is a special day for not only myself but our family.
2: Yeah, and so you're working the window. You've had lots of people coming in. Farron has a big smile on his face. Let me tell you, Travis from RBC, he is making coffees for everyone and keeping everyone happy this morning. But, you know, it's just great to see local people coming out and celebrating this day and getting people to come by.
3: I love it. It's great. And if you get a chance, folks, stop in. Lunchtime's coming. And, you know, every bit, anything that you order today is very helpful for the organization. And we appreciate it very much.
2: Absolutely. Come on down. I'm here live on location till 1. Going to hang out with Farron and also Travis back there. We're going to cook up a storm. And just come by, say hi, and make a donation because it's so important. Again, we have many families in Portage La Prairie who have accessed Ronald McDonald House. So it's just so important to come down, grab a Happy Meal for the kids over lunch hour, and come say hi.
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10: Today's mainly cloudy with a small chance of showers. It'll clear later as the day goes on and high of 5. Tonight, a few clouds. Wind will become light late this evening with a low of -2. We'll have wind chill of -6 overnight. Tomorrow's sunny and a mix of sun and cloud in the afternoon. High of 12. Wind chills -5 tomorrow morning. And tomorrow night is cloudy periods with low of -2. Friday, a mix of sun and cloud, high of 14. Cloudy periods Friday night, low of -1. Access precise weather information instantly. 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

0: Good morning. It's Brittany Boschman live on location here at the Portage Downtown McDonald's. It's McHappy Day, and today your coffee, your fries, even your Big Mac can make a real difference right here in Manitoba. A portion of proceeds from every McDonald's menu item sold today goes directly to supporting the Ronald McDonald House in Winnipeg, a true home away from home for families who have to travel to the city so their child can receive medical care at nearby hospitals, including HSC Children's Hospital. While families are facing some of their hardest days, the Ronald McDonald House provides comfort and stability, accommodations, meals, transportation, and support services so they can stay together just minutes away from their child's bedside. It's open 24/7 all year long, helping ease both the financial and emotional stress of being away from home during a medical crisis. And if you want to help locally, it's simple. Just head to either McDonald's locations in Portage today. You can come on down to the downtown McDonald's, come say hi to me, or you can head to the West McDonald's. You can purchase any menu item, round up your order, grab some McDonald's Happy McDonald's merchandise, because they have McHappy merchandise here. I see some hats, a fanny pack, some socks. There's so much. But every little bit adds up to support families who need it the most. So today, when you stop at McDonald's, know you're not just grabbing a meal. You're helping keep families together when it matters most.
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On the Golden West Radio Money Scope, the TSX climbs over 1% up as miners gain on U.S.-Iran peace deal hopes. TSX is up 354 points. The Dow is up 524. The Nasdaq's up 387. And the dollar's down 0.03 of a cent at 73.38 cents U.S. That's the Golden West Radio Money Scope.

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0: 920 CFRY, it's the information hour for Wednesday, May 6th. Mick, happy day, and the Farm Market Review is up in a moment. That one from Jason Kirkness, so some Made in Manitoba music. What got me here? We're hoping maybe your feet or your car can get you to a McDonald's today for Mick, happy day. We're going to hear more about it through the hour. Brittany Boschman, downtown Portage location, but both Portage locations involved, and in fact, every McDonald's across Canada involved. Canadian McDonald's really celebrate Mick, happy day in a big way. You get anything from McDonald's today in Portage. You're supporting Ronald McDonald House Charities in Winnipeg. About 100 families used that house from the Central Plains last year. More than 2,000 families from across the province and just outside of the province. And all you need to do is grab something from the Golden Arches, and you're supporting the cause. Again, we'll check in with Brittany as the hour moves along. And from the Golden Arches to the Golden Ticket, be talking about that shortly as well.
1: Taking a look at your market, starting with canola at Ice Futures Canada. The July contract is down $11.10 at $746.20 per ton. The November contract is down $12.60 at $749.50. At the Minneapolis Grain Exchange, hard red spring wheat for July down 11 cents at $6.86 per bushel. September wheat down 10 cents at $7.04. At the Chicago Board of Trade, corn for July down 11 cents at $4.69 per bushel. September corn down 10 cents at $4.75. July soybeans down 20 cents at $11.91 per bushel. August soybeans down 19 cents at $11.85. Oats for July down 6.5 cents at $3.52 per bushel, and September oats down 8 cents at $3.58. On the livestock markets at the CME, lean hogs for June down $1.63 at $99.80 per hundredweight. July hog contract down $1.20 at $102.33. Live cattle for June up 60 cents at $253.83. And August cattle up $1.08 at $249.43 per hundredweight.
2: Good afternoon. It's Brittany Boschman live on location here at the downtown McDonald's here in Portage La Prairie. It's McHappy Day, and today your coffee, your fries, even your Big Mac can make a real difference right here in Manitoba. A portion of proceeds from every McDonald's meal item sold today goes directly to supporting the Ronald McDonald House in Winnipeg. Now, a true home away from home for families who have to travel to the city so that their child can receive medical care at nearby hospitals, including HSC Children's Hospital in Winnipeg. So come on down. Maybe you're thinking about lunch. Maybe you're thinking about supper. A kids' meal would be great. A happy meal for the kids tonight before baseball, soccer. Just know that a portion of all of those proceeds goes directly to Ronald McDonald House. So come on down. I'm here till 1 p.m. Things are picking up. Lots of people here. And I'm live until 1, so come on down. Say hi.
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13: Today's mainly cloudy with a small chance of showers. It'll clear later as the day goes on and high of 5. Tonight, a few clouds. Wind will become light late this evening with a low of minus 2. We'll have wind chill of minus 6 overnight. Tomorrow's sunny and a mix of sun and cloud in the afternoon. High of 12. Wind chills minus 5 tomorrow morning. And tomorrow night is cloudy periods with low of minus 2. Friday, a mix of sun and cloud, high of 14. Cloudy periods Friday night, low of minus 1. Access precise weather information instantly. 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I'm Mike Bloom.

That is Shenandoah. Rock My Baby. Midday News is on the way in just a moment. Before we get to that, how about the latest in the world of sports? I know so many young kids wanting to get outside to play sports, and there's been some postponements this week because of the weather. Men's night's supposed to start today at the Portage course. It won't because of the weather. Not as much fun playing pickleball when it's only 4 degrees, but the pickleball and tennis courts are open again. Got some varsity boys baseball scheduled today. Some varsity girls softball for Zone 4. Portage Collegiate scheduled to hit the road. And lots of the younger teams out there as well. How about the NHL playoffs? We call them the Portage Online Cup. One Canadian team left, the PharmaSave Portage Canadiens, against the Downtown Drywall Sabres tonight. We also have the Belks Financial Golden Knights. They're up against the Dakota Gaming Center Ducks. Make your guess for round two, and you could win some fantastic prizes. AHL playoffs, Manitoba Moose. They're at Grand Rapids tonight. Best of five series is tied at one game apiece. Toronto Blue Jays are playing in Tampa Bay this afternoon.

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10: 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Bring us your unused and expired medications. 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Disposing of them improperly, like flushing them down the toilet or putting them in the trash, can also be dangerous to the environment. 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
11: Good afternoon. It's mostly cloudy and 3 in Portage of Prairie. I'm Mike Bloom. The RM of St. Francis Xavier is investing in infrastructure, safety, and recreation as part of its new financial plan. Projects include lighting upgrades, playground improvements, and major equipment for the fire department. Reeve Delmer Knott says council is taking a long view when it comes to community development.
12: We're very pleased with our plan. I mean, council set some pretty reasonable goals and what we were looking at for potential increases. Our great administration team went to work and drafted a couple drafts and finally came up with a plan that we were quite happy to prepare and present to the people.
11: The plan also includes regional partnerships and youth-focused investments. Knott says a new strategic plan will soon guide future decisions for the community. Youth sports are back in full swing across Portage of Prairie this week, with families and players returning to local fields for the start of the spring season. Soccer fields at Rotary Republic of Manitoba Park are now fully open, and while some ball diamonds are still drying out, officials say conditions are gradually improving. Facility Operations Manager Travis Vandenbrand says safety remains the focus as they work toward a full opening.
13: The main concern is injuries to players. When the infield is soft, there can be slipping and injuries. So that's the last thing that we want as well. We want everybody to be safe when using our facilities.
11: Crews continue to make daily assessments with expectations that additional diamonds will open soon as conditions allow. McHappy Day is underway across Canada with McDonald's customers helping raise funds for Ronald McDonald House programs that support families with seriously ill or injured children. In Portage of Prairie, both local McDonald's locations are taking part, with residents encouraged to support the campaign in any way they can. CEO of Ronald McDonald House Manitoba, Wendy Galligan, had this to say.
14: In 2025, we supported over 2,000 families across Manitoba and northwestern Ontario. And in Portage and surrounding area, we had 77 families from 20 communities offered 650 nights of accommodation. So the mission is really making a difference for families when they're faced to leave their community to come to Winnipeg to receive the care that their child needs.
11: Organizers say the goal is simple: help families stay close to their children during times of the most difficult moments of their lives. The annual fundraiser continues to be one of the organization's biggest community drivers of support. News on the go, download the Portage Online app. See Fried Weather. Today's mainly cloudy with a small chance of showers. It'll clear later as the day goes on and high of 5. Tonight, a few clouds. Wind will become light late this evening with a low of minus 2. We'll have wind chill of minus 6 overnight. Tomorrow's sunny and a mix of sun and cloud in the afternoon. High of 12. Wind chills minus 5 tomorrow morning. And tomorrow night is cloudy periods with low of minus 2. Friday, a mix of sun and cloud. High of 14. Cloudy periods Friday night, low of minus 1. Around the region, Brandon is mostly cloudy in 6. Winnipeg, mostly cloudy in 4. And here in Portage, it's mostly cloudy. Humidity is 51%. The temperature's 4. 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
15: 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Yes, if you hear one of these and you have to be listening online, you can enter it at Pack Your Bags with Porter at Mr. Lube Plus Tires next week. You might win a flight for two anywhere they fly in Canada or maybe even further. Plus, we'll give you $500 to spend along the way. What a great prize that is. Now, these aren't prizes per se, but certainly you could find some great deals. Went live today, the See More Canada online auction. And we have it broken into four different categories: Manitoba, Saskatchewan, Alberta, and BC. Now, of course, the Manitoba items might appeal to you because they're all going to be for things that are a little closer to where you live. But the other items are also designed to encourage maybe a little tourism. Someone from

Get it at a great deal that might be worth the day or worth the trip to Calgary to spend some time. There's hotel stays at the Carriage House Hotel and much, much more. 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

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A new crop year always brings new marketing opportunities and challenges, so here are a couple of unique insights to help guide you through the ups and downs of the commodity markets. William Eckhart, a commodity trading advisor, is quoted as saying, "What feels good is often the wrong thing to do." So, if a trade makes a lot of intellectual, logical sense, it may not necessarily make good financial dollars and cents. Likewise, another good point to keep in mind by Marty Schwartz, a Wall Street trader, is that when the market gets good news and goes down, it means the market is very weak. When the market gets bad news and goes up, it means the market is strong. So don't just follow the news, follow how the market reacts to the news. Bottom line, navigating the financial markets can be tricky, so for flexible options and futures hedging strategies to fine-tune your crop marketing, please connect with me at davidderwin.com or 204-918-2734.

0: 2734. 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
1: G3 is continuing its sponsorship of the Canadian Agricultural Safety Association's Be Grain Safe program. This year marks the 10th year of a partnership focused around farmer and first responder safety across Canada. G3 was involved in the development of the Be Grain Safe mobile training trailer, which is used to deliver and teach first responders hands-on grain rescue training. Grain entrapment remains one of the most serious and potentially fatal hazards in agriculture. Effective rescue requires highly specialized training and equipment and is central to the Be Grain Safe program delivery to rural fire departments and emergency responders. Over the past decade, this partnership has helped provide training to more than 800 firefighters and provided over 30 sets of life-saving grain rescue equipment to fire departments from Alberta to Quebec. For Golden West, I'm Glendalee Allen Vossler.
2: Good afternoon, it's Brittany Boschman, live on location here at the downtown McDonald's. My buddy, Cody Bueller, marketing director for the Porting Shares, just walked in the door and brought his friend T-Bone. So, Cody, how you doing?
3: Hey, I'm doing great, Brittany. Excited to be here for McHappy Day. It's always a fun day and it's been busy here so far.
2: So why is it important that, you know, organizations like the Portage Terrier get involved with things like McHappy Day?
3: Well, McDonald's is a big partner of the Portage Terriers, and we want to support them as well and some of the things that they do. And so being here today is a part of that. And I know people personally who stayed at the Ronald McDonald House Charities in Winnipeg. It's not just for people in the city. This is for people all over Manitoba here in our community who have to go in and have to be there for a while and for extended stays. And so this is just a way for us to help give back.
2: You know, and it was really interesting. I was talking to Councillor Farrah Nicol beforehand last hour, and we were talking about his family, and last year alone, over 100 families from just our community alone used Ronald McDonald House.
3: Yeah, exactly, and that just goes to show how much is being used here in the area, and we want to be able to help out those families in need at a difficult time.
2: So what is your favorite McDonald's meal?
3: Well, I usually go with the classic, the Big Mac meal. That's probably my favorite, and I'll probably be getting that later today. I guess we'll see. But I like some of the merchandise they've got here on the table. The hats are looking really good. I might have to get a few things for my kids.
2: Yeah, you know, Ryan Simpson this morning bought another pair of McHappy socks. He has all of them, but he said they came out with a new collection. So I might have to grab some of those myself. Well, come on down. T-Bone is going to be here walking around, greeting people. And Cody Bueller, thank you so much for joining me.
3: No problem. Thanks for having me.
2: All right, we're here till 1 o'clock. Come on down, say hi, and order something for McHappy Day.
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12: Looks like it's going to be mainly cloudy for the next few hours, and as the day moves along, a mix of sun and cloud, wind northwest 20 and the high reaching 5, just a few clouds tonight, so maybe some late day sun, the wind will become light late in the evening, and our overnight low of minus 2. Thursday, tomorrow, sunshine at first with a mix of sun and cloud in the afternoon. The wind up to 15, the high reaching 12. And Thursday night, cloudy periods with a low of minus 2. On Friday, a mix of sun and cloud, the high 14. Sounds pretty good. Saturday, sunny with a high of 10. And Sunday, sunny with a high reaching 13. So better temperatures later this week, but temperatures still below average for this time of year. Now, our high yesterday was 3, wasn't very warm, and the overnight low was 0. Normal daytime high right now would be about 17. That would be an average day, and a normal overnight low would be about 3. The extremes over the last few decades for May 6th, it was just over 29 degrees on this day in 1993, and the low minus 4 from 2019. Sunrise this morning at 6:01, sunset later today at 8:59, so after today, the sun will come up before 6 a.m. once again, and it will set after 9 o'clock after tomorrow night, or after tonight, I guess I should say. Manitoba hotspot right now is Brandon at 6 degrees, Regina mainly sunny at 7, Dauphin right there sunny at 6 degrees, Neepawa is 5. For Carmen this hour, it's a temperature of 4. In the Interlake, Gimli is 1. Fisher Branch reports it at 1. Oak Point is 0. And Winnipeg right now, mainly cloudy and 4 degrees. For Portage, it is mainly cloudy and the wind is out of the north at 17. Our humidity is 51%, 4 Celsius, and that's 39 Fahrenheit.
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12: Prairie Ag Wire with the Moose Horn Co-op is on the way in just a moment. Your local news at 1. And at 1:10 today, the Swen Small Engines General Store being a Wednesday. Chris Kitchen will be the host of the General Store today. 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
1: On the Prairie Ag Wire today, producers can now sign up for the online Strychnine Stewardship Training Program. The program in Alberta and Saskatchewan is being delivered by the Saskatchewan Association of Rural Municipalities. Joining me on the program today to talk about the training is SARM's Director of Capacity Building and Programs, Dustin Rash. And Dustin, to begin with, the program, as we said, now up and operational in both provinces. Run through the basics of the program and really what it covers.
13: The training is free training that's available online only. And so the online training means that it's self-directed. There are four main chapters, and each chapter will cover a different aspect of the use of strychnine, some information about the biology and control of Richardson's ground squirrel, how to read the strychnine labels and use strychnine in a producer context. There's a chapter on integrated pest management, particularly paying attention to non-target species and how to ensure that non-target species aren't, of course, captured by the bait and the like. And lastly, there's a chapter on the stewardship program, the strychnine stewardship program that's run by each respective government, Saskatchewan and Alberta. Lastly, there is a chapter on post-application monitoring and disposal. And so what do you do with strychnine after the emergency use registration has elapsed? And what sort of things can producers and rural administrators expect by way of auditing?
1: Now, for anyone looking at using strychnine, this training is mandatory. How is it going to be monitored?
13: You're absolutely right. It is mandatory. And it's one of the components of eligibility to be able to access and use strychnine. At the end of each day, our learning management system will generate a report, and that report will go to the government of Alberta and the government of Saskatchewan, and that will identify individuals as having completed the training, and they won't be able to access the product until they've been verified as having completed the training. In addition, those who take the training will be issued a certificate, and so that certificate can be downloaded or there can be a screenshot taken, and that can be used to present to the municipal offices to confirm that they've completed the training.
1: And how can producers register for the training program?
13: There's a website on a web page on the SARM website. And so if folks go to sarm.ca/strychnine-stewardship-training/, it's also under our resources page or our resources drop-down menu on the website. There you'll see a link to strychnine stewardship training. That page will go through the two different provincial stewardship programs, introduce the training, talk about the schedule for the training and the window in which it's available. In addition, it talks about the reporting process and where the information will go and how it will be used once it's been collected through registration. And lastly, there's a registration link. And so by clicking the registration link, folks will be able to choose either training for administrators or training for producers. The training is identical, except that the administrator training covers duties for municipal offices and what they must also accomplish in order to be eligible to distribute strychnine.
1: And how will producers be able to get the product?
13: Producers will be able to access strychnine through their municipal office. So in Alberta, that would be through their county fieldman and through the county offices. They'll be able to access strychnine there if they're in an eligible area and meet the other eligibility requirements. And in Saskatchewan, that means going to the rural municipal office for their area. And if that office is found in an eligible area and they meet other criteria, then they'll be able to purchase their strychnine through them. The municipalities, both in Saskatchewan and Alberta, will access strychnine through the one vendor, which is Agrimax Distributors.
1: Anything specific that producers should know before going into this process?
13: A few pointers. One, there's a bit of a lag between when the training is completed and when they would go to their municipal office. So we've asked that they wait 2 days from completing the training before they go to their municipal office to inquire about the next steps. That allows us to get our reporting all in order and make sure that that reporting gets out to the municipal administrators. In addition, if they've got questions or if they've got concerns about the stewardship program itself, the respective governments, Alberta and Saskatchewan, would be where those questions would be fielded. But if they have questions about the training itself or how to access the training or any of the reporting, that can all come to SARM, and we would invite them to contact us at learning@sarm.ca.
1: You can find all of the links in the story under the Ag News on our website. I've been talking with SARM's Director of Capacity Building and Programs, Dustin Rash. For Golden West, I'm Glendalee Allen Vossler.
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2: Good afternoon. It's Brittany Boschman live on location here at the downtown McDonald's here in Portage La Prairie for McHappy Days. And wow, it has been busy the last hour here with lots of high school students coming in, checking things out, and donating. And all day long, every time you order from McDonald's, you're helping support families right here in our communities. Now, a portion of the proceeds from food and drink sales goes towards Ronald McDonald's House Charities. Now, it's one of those super easy ways to make a difference, whether you're picking up your morning coffee, grabbing lunch, a mid-afternoon coffee, or treating the kids after school to a happy meal. It all adds up. And chances are you might even see some familiar local faces helping out behind the counter or in the drive-thru today. It's all part of the fun. And we have T-Bone here from the Portage Terriers. He is down here greeting people. It's amazing. So if you're thinking about making a McDonald's run anyways, today's the day to do it for good cause and good food. 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And crafted sodas. These look awesome. There's a creamy strawberry Coke, a Sprite Berry Bliss, or an Orange Dream. And when you come in and get one of them today, well, you're supporting Ronald McDonald Charities.
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24: Good afternoon, I'm Mike Bloom. The RM of St. Francis Xavier is laying out its 2026 financial plan with a focus on balanced taxes and long-term growth. Reeve Delmer-Knott says council worked to keep increases modest while still delivering key services. He says early communication may have helped address many concerns before the public meeting.
0: We're a very progressive council, to say the least. So we're bringing in things that, you know, we feel are necessary to move us forward for the next 50 years. So we're looking at trying to create things that will take us forward. We're also very shortly should be receiving our strategic plan that we commissioned out Christmas of last year. So we're anticipating that be coming in within the next week or so.
24: The municipality approved a 2.5% mill rate increase. Knott says the goal was to keep taxes fair while maintaining services and planning for future needs. Spring sports are off to a promising start in Portage la Prairie, with soccer fields at Rotary Republic of Manitoba Park now fully open and welcoming young athletes back for the season. While a cooler-than-usual spring has delayed the full opening of some ball diamonds, the Portage Regional Recreation Authority says progress is continuing as crews work to prepare fields safely. Facility Operations Manager Travis Vandenbrand says taking a careful approach now will help ensure a strong season ahead.
3: Whenever we're on the infield, normally that's the last to kind of dry when it comes to our ball diamonds. If we start seeing concerns with it being too soft, with even just walking on it, then we know it's going to be too soft for our equipment, and we don't want to create any lasting damage that will affect bookings throughout the summer and the playability of the fields.
24: Officials say they're continuing to monitor conditions daily, with more fields expected to open as the weather improves. McHappy Day is bringing support for families with sick children across Canada, with all menu item purchases helping raise funds for Ronald McDonald House programs. In Portage, residents are encouraged to take part by stopping into either local McDonald's locations and ordering any meal item. Here's CEO of Ronald McDonald House Manitoba, Wendy Galligan.
4: McHappy Day is an incredible day where our founding and forever partner of McDonald's come together with owner operators, managers, crew, customers, community to raise essential funds for the Ronald McDonald House mission. 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
24: The campaign supports families who must travel for medical care for their children, helping with accommodation, meals, and other essential needs. Officials say even small purchases on McHappy Day go a long way in keeping families together during medical crises. Your local news now. Download our Portage Online app. Today's mainly cloudy with a small chance of showers. It'll clear later as the day goes on and high of 5. Tonight, a few clouds. Wind will become light late this evening with a low of -2. We'll have wind chill of -6 overnight. Tomorrow's sunny and a mix of sun and cloud in the afternoon. High of 12. Wind chills -5 tomorrow morning. And tomorrow night is cloudy periods with low of -2. Friday, a mix of sun and cloud. High of 14. Cloudy periods Friday night. Low of -1. Around the region, Brandon is mostly cloudy and 6. Winnipeg, mostly cloudy and 4. And here in Portage, it's mostly cloudy. Humidity's 51%. The temperature's 4. Stay connected to local forecasts and stream us anywhere by downloading our Portage Online app. I'm Mike Bloom.
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24: On the Golden West Radio Money Scope, the TSX is up 363 points. The Dow is up 500. NASDAQ's up 404, and the dollar's down 0.09 cents at 73.32 cents U.S. That's the Golden West Radio Money Scope. What?

0: Tim McGraw with Last Dollar Fly Away, and it's right here on CFRY, Real Country Radio. I'm Chris Kitchen here with you in this 1 o'clock hour, and it's that time of the day, folks.
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0: Okay, the sidewalk is swept, the doors are open, and we're ready for anybody who's got something to buy, sell, rent, trade, swap, or even give away. It's Swen's Small Engines of Eli, CFRY General Store. 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You're on the General Store. Where are you calling from? 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
2: 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Call or text 204-268-5706. And I also have several older tractors for sale under a different number. That's 204-266-1813.
0: Okay, 266-1813?
2: Yeah, that was for the tractors.
0: Yep.
2: And for the balers, 26. Yeah, okay.
0: And where are both of the places again?
2: North of Beausejour.
0: Beausejour, not a problem.
2: Yeah.
0: Well, thank you for calling.
2: Okay, thank you so much.
0: All right, you have a wonderful day.
2: Thank you so much. Okay.
0: Bye-bye.
2: Thanks, you too. Bye now.
0: Okay. Both are in Beausejour. Different things to take a look at. Got to make sure I spell Beausejour correctly. Otherwise, everybody won't be impressed. But yes, I've got that down. So Heston 4600 small square baler, one of the items. Hi there, you're on the General Store. Where are you calling from?
3: Hello, yeah, from Brandon, Manitoba.
0: And what do you have for us?
3: Yeah, I have like new wood lathe for sale. It's like new condition and a box of knives that go with it. And my phone number is 204-727-0784.
0: Okay, 727-0784?
3: That's right. Have a good day.
0: Thank you. Take care.
3: Thank you.
0: Brand new lathe with knives from Brandon. Hi there. You're on the General Store. Where are you calling from?
4: Calling from Magners.
0: Hey, good afternoon, sir.
4: Hey, how's it going today?
0: Ah, it's another day. It's McCappy Day, so we're all supposed to be happy, right?
4: Yeah.
0: What do you want to highlight
4: okay,
0: today?
4: I'm looking for a few items. I'm still looking for a 4 or 5 foot bush hog mower to put on a Kubota BX2380. It can be a 3-point hitch or it could be a pull behind. Also looking for a cab for a 2014 Kawasaki T-Rex. Also looking for a set of turf tires for the same tractor. And I'm also looking for 2 sets of Volkswagen Beetle tires to go on a trailer. Call 204-445-2405.
0: Okay, 204-445-2405, right?
4: Yep. I'm also looking for a bead blaster, too, if anybody has one up in the Langmuir area.
0: Okay. Sorry, I got it. 245-2445, is that right?
4: 204-445-2405.
0: 2405-445-2405, okay.
4: Yeah.
0: All right, we'll get eventually. Great. I got it all down.
4: All right, you have a great day.
0: Same to you, my friend. Take care.
4: Yeah, all right.
0: Hi there, you're on the General Store. Where are you calling from?
5: St. Francis Xavier.
0: All right. And what do you have for us?
5: Okay, we've got a little car, 1999 Corolla V. It's an older car, but it still runs. It's not safety, and it's got 239,000 kilometers on it. It would be a good car for kicking around the yard or something, like a farmyard or something. So can phone or text 204-250-3133.
0: Okay, that's 250-3133.
5: 250-3133, that's right.
0: Perfect. Thank you for calling in.
5: Thank you.
0: Bye-bye. Hi there, you're on the General Store. Where are you calling from?
6: Portage area.
0: All right, what do you have for us?
6: I've got a New Holland, number 56 side delivery rake. Very nice shape, ready to go to the field, $600. I've got a classic CB radio. It's made by Cobra. It's a 29 LTD Classic. It's got lots of buttons on it and everything else. Looks pretty fancy. It comes with all the wiring and antenna and brackets and everything else you need to put it in. I also have a Gravely zero-turn lawnmower. It's a very industrial machine. It's a 54-inch cut, 17 horsepower Kawasaki engine, 420 hours, like brand new, always shedded. $4,500 for that one. 204-871-7775.
0: 871-7775.
6: Yes, on that CB radio is $100. Sorry to talk
0: about that. Oh, yeah, no problem.
6: Okay, have a good day. No, thank you very much.
0: Yeah, no problem. Have a good day.
6: Bye.
0: Okay. Just a reminder, everybody, if you don't see everything written down, don't assume it's all that's there. We do record everything, and I get down what I can, and then we encourage you to listen to the recording on our podcast so that you can hear all the details. Hi there, you're on the General Store. Where are you calling from?
7: Paul in Manitoba.
0: All right, what do you have for us?
7: I have a 50-foot Laurier Harold Packer bar for sale. My number's 204-526-7348.
0: 526-7308?
7: 48.
0: 7348. Got it.
7: Yes.
0: All right. Thank you very much for calling in.
7: Thank you.
0: All right. Bye-bye.
7: Bye.
0: There we go. Hi there. You're on the General Store. Where are you calling from?
8: Yeah, hi. Calling from the Holland area.
0: Yeah, what do you have for us?
8: I am looking for some vintage signs from gas stations, Denver stores, tire shops, dealerships, etc. Stuff like Orange Crush, White Rose Oil, Red Indian Oil, etc. Also looking for old license plates, 1911 to 1930 range, and silver dollars or silver coins. And I can be reached at 204-526-0459.
0: Okay, 526-0459.
8: Thanks a lot.
0: Okay, thanks for calling in.
8: Thank you.
0: All right, bye-bye now. One of our regulars calling in for those vintage signs, silver dollars, some other antiques and things like that, gas pumps. Very specific, but there's somebody out there with it. Hi there, you're on the General Store. Where are you calling from?
9: Oakville.
0: All right, what do you have for us?
9: I got two Earthway garden cedars, and one of them comes with a matching cultivator, and the cedars have got all the discs for different seeds.
0: Mm-hmm.
9: And I've also got a Husqvarna grass whip. It's got a battery and a charger goes with it, and it's brand new. It's never been used. It's a brand new outfit. And I've also got an air conditioner. It's a 10,000 BTU. It's brand new, and it's still in the box. Never been out of the box. And my phone number is 204-871-1354. No text.
0: All right. 871-1354. No texting. I got that. No problem.
9: Yeah. Okay. Thanks very much.
0: You're very welcome. Take care.
9: Yeah, you too. Bye-bye.
0: Hi there. You're on the general store. Where are you calling from?
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0: Sounds like you're giving up the farm.
10: Well, I got 3 times that yet.
0: Oh, so just a collection that you have.
10: Yeah. When you got to get rid of it.
0: Yeah, understandable. 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Take care.
10: 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Bye-bye.
0: Okay, folks, we're going to go and pay some bills. We got some commercials. 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
0: And I'm Chris Kitchen, your host this afternoon. If you've got anything you want to buy, sell, rent, trade, swap, or even give away, 204-239-2960 is the number to call. 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We've had quite a few items in this morning, or this afternoon, I guess, is a better way to putting it. And you can check all that out on portageonline.com under the general store. And if items are not all there, make sure you click onto the Listen Here button. That'll take you to our podcast, which will have all the items that people have talked about. Currently, it's 4 degrees. We're expecting a whole high of 5 today. There's a chance we might see some rain showers as we drop down to -2 tonight with a few clouds. Double digits tomorrow, +12, mainly sunny skies, dropping down to -2 with some cloudy periods in the forecast. Our sunrise was at 6:01 this morning. Our sunset at 8:59 today. Good afternoon. You're on the General Store. Where are you calling from?
13: Carmen, St. Cloud area.
0: All right. What do you have for us?
13: I'll give you a few things here. I've got too long of a list.
0: No problem.
13: I've got fire retardant coveralls. Mostly are large sizes. Now, well, I've had these on before. I don't know if people, know that they can be used for any kind of a coverall. Like they're pretty well new. Most of them are new. They're half the price that you can buy them and buy. Well, you can't buy these in a store for this price, but any coveralls are about half the price anyway.
0: Okay.
13: I've also got fire retardant welding jackets still in the packages. They're fairly large sizes. I don't think there's anything under triple X, but they're not a real large size. I'm not sure where they were made. I've also got parts for I got a 2001 F450 that was wrecked body wise. So there's the tranny was still good. The differential is still good. Transfer case. It's a 7.3 motor, but the motor had gone into the water. So somebody that talent to rebuild, it's a diesel 7.3. It's a six speed transmission. I have a ladies golf clubs, new bag, right handed, 3, 5, 7, 9, and a pitching wedge, putter, driver, 3 wood, 5 wood, and a 19-degree metal wood, and also with a dozen golf balls with it. The bag is pretty well new, and I have slightly used insulated stingers, welding stingers, propane tanks, liquid propane tank, liquid ones, and vapor, and propane torches, large propane torches as well. So I guess for now, for today, that's, oh yes, one more. I have men's left-handed golf clubs as well, large bag, ping irons, four drivers. Anybody interested, I would have a little more detail on what all is in it. So that's about it.
0: Okay, and then number to call.
13: Number to call is 204-379-2431. Best time to get a hold of me would either in the morning, first thing in the morning, or in a little after supper in the evening.
0: Okay, just to repeat that number, I have here 379-2431.
13: Correct.
0: Wonderful. Thanks for calling in.
13: Okay.
0: All right. Have a good day, sir.
13: Okay, bye.
0: Hi there. You're on the General Store. Where are you calling from?
19: I'm calling from sunny Alonza.
0: Alonza. And how are things out there? A little cold?
19: Yeah, a little cool, yeah. Yeah.
0: What do you have for us today?
19: Okay, I got a set of shocks for a 1991 Dodge for the front end, and a distributor cap and wires for a 91 Dodge Dakota, and I got a running board for a 150 Ford for the right-hand side. It's got the brackets and everything. That's it.
0: Okay, phone number.
19: Okay, 204-767-2365. No answer, leave a message.
0: Okay, 767-2365.
19: You got it.
0: All right, thanks for calling in, sir.
19: Okay, have a good day.
0: Bye-bye.
19: Bye.
0: Okay. Just noticed Brittany Boschman just got back from her time and live on location at the downtown Portage La Prairie McDonald's for McHappy Day. And we were glad to help celebrate McHappy Day with McDonald's here in Portage. Every item you buy off the menu today, snacks, lunch, supper, french fries, whatever it is, it all a portion of it goes to help Ronald McDonald House in Winnipeg, and that's a big charity and a very, very important part of the Health Science Center, because that's a place that allows parents and family to be with their loved ones as they go through a terrible time. And that, you know, it provides housing and food and meals and even just a chance to meet other families that are going through the same thing. So happy day today. Big chance to celebrate and support. So make sure you check out McDonald's today. Maybe take the kids out for a bite to eat, or the wife. Maybe you're getting close to anniversary time. You could take your wife out there. It is plus four right now. We're looking for that elusive high of five. Chance of showers. Looks like Brandon really got hammered with some rain today, but we haven't seen anything. It's blue skies with some cloud right now as I look out my window, and that's about as accurate as you can get. Double digits tomorrow, plus 12 under some sunny skies. That's expected today. And on Friday, 14 with a mix of sun and cloud. Well, that's it for today. We're going to wrap things up. Appreciate everybody calling in. And I'll talk to you again on Friday for the CFRY General Store presented by Swen Small Engines of Ely.
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0: That's Lisa Burkamp, What's Not to Love, right here on CFRY 920 AM. Chris Kitchen here with you in this 1 o'clock hour, and don't forget to head on down to McDonald's today to help celebrate McHappy Day. Anything you buy off the menu is going to go towards helping people who need the use of the Ronald McDonald House in Winnipeg. Now, over 100 people in our community alone have taken advantage of this great charity and they're able to help them deal with the situations that come up, especially keeping the family together. And there's residential space, there's food and meals, and then there's even just an opportunity to talk to other parents who are in the same situation. It's a great cause, and a great way to help support it is to go to McDonald's, whether it be for a snack or for lunch or supper or just grabbing 2, 3, 4 McFlurries.
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2: Today's mainly cloudy with a small chance of showers. It'll clear later as the day goes on and high of 5. Tonight, a few clouds. Wind will become light late this evening with a low of minus 2. We'll have wind chill of minus 6 overnight. Tomorrow's sunny and a mix of sun and cloud in the afternoon. High of 12. Wind chills minus 5 tomorrow morning. And tomorrow night is cloudy periods with low of minus 2. Friday, a mix of sun and cloud, high of 14. Cloudy periods Friday night, low of minus 1. Access precise weather information instantly. 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
3: Well, my daddy left home when I was 3, and he didn't leave much to Ma and me. Just this old guitar and an empty bottle of booze. Now, I don't blame him because he run and hid, but the meanest thing that he ever did was before he left, he went and named me Sue. Well, he must have thought that it was quite a joke, and it got a lot of laughs from lots of folks. Seems I had to fight my whole life through. Some gal would giggle and I'd get red, and some guy'd laugh and I'd bust his head. I'll tell you, life ain't easy for a boy named Sue. Well, I...

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And I knew that scar on his cheek and his evil eye. He was big and bent and gray and old, and I looked at him and my blood ran.

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I tell you, I've fought tougher men, but I really can't remember when. He kicked like a mule and he bit like a crocodile. I heard him laugh and then I heard him cussing. He went for his gun and I pulled mine first. He stood there looking at me and I saw him smile. He said, son, this world is rough, and if a man's gonna make it, he's gotta be tough. And I know I wouldn't be there to help you along. So I give you that name, and I said goodbye. I knew you'd have to get tough or die. And it's that name that helped to make you strong. Yeah. He said, now you just fought one hell of a fight, and I know you hate me, and you got the right to kill me now, and I wouldn't blame you if you do. But you ought to thank me before I die for the gravel in your guts and the spit in the eye, cause I'm the that named you Sue. Yeah, what could I do? What could I do?

And if I ever have a son, I think I'm gonna name him Bill or George, anything but Sue. I still ain't that man.

0: Nothing But Love right here on CFRY 920 AM. Thanks to everybody who called in to the CFRY General Store this afternoon, and that was presented by Swen Small Engines of Ely. We have that every Monday, Wednesday, and Friday right here on CFRY from 110 to 130. 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I'll be your host. I'm Chris Kitchen, and that's it for me this afternoon. Going to turn things over to Brittany Boschman, who is now back from her live on location at McDonald's for McHappy Day. Don't forget, McHappy Day, everything you buy today goes help support Ronald McDonald House.
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Brad Paisley on CFRY 920. Good afternoon. Brittany Boschman here with you. Hope you're having a great day today. It is a nice Wednesday. Currently in Portage, 4 degrees. Our high today is 5. A little cloudy, but at least it's not really snowing. We were expecting a little flurries this morning, but didn't really see anything. A little rain maybe this afternoon in our forecast. Now tonight, a few clouds, wind northwest 20, becoming light late this evening, and a low of -2. Now with the wind chill, we'll feel like -6 overnight. Someone's grown up, Charlie Brennan.

0: 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Touch a Truck here in Portage La Prairie is coming up on Thursday, May 21st from 4:30 to 6:30. Now, that's happening at the BDO Center parking lot put on by the PCRC. And this is such a fun event. There's so many different trucks that come. There's an ambulance, a police car, bus, tractor, bulldozer, all sorts of fun things. And I love taking my boys to this. If you've got kids, this is a fun event that you're going to want to mark on your calendar.
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11: Today's mainly cloudy with a small chance of showers. It'll clear later as the day goes on and high of 5. Tonight, a few clouds. Wind will become light late this evening with a low of -2. We'll have wind chill of -6 overnight. Tomorrow's sunny and a mix of sun and cloud in the afternoon. High of 12. Wind chills -5 tomorrow morning. And tomorrow night is cloudy periods with low of -2. Friday, a mix of sun and cloud. High of 14. Cloudy periods Friday night. Low of -1. 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

0: all night to figure it out. Jade Eagleson on CFRY 920. Well, here's a feel-good reason to grab a bite to eat today at McDonald's. It's McHappy Day. Now, all day long, every time you order from McDonald's, you're helping support families right here in our communities. Now, a portion of proceeds from food and drink sales goes towards Ronald McDonald House Charities. Now, it's one of those super easy ways to make a difference, whether you're picking up a coffee, maybe you're going to have a late lunch, or maybe you're going to grab supper or treat the kids after school to a happy meal. It all adds up. And chances are you might even see some familiar local faces helping out behind the counter or in the drive-thru at some point today. It's all part of the fun. So if you're thinking about making a McDonald's run anyway, today's the day to do it. Good food, and it goes to a great cause.
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9: Today's mainly cloudy with a small chance of showers. It'll clear later as the day goes on and high of 5. Tonight, a few clouds. Wind will become light late this evening with a low of minus 2. We'll have wind chill of minus 6 overnight. Tomorrow's sunny and a mix of sun and cloud in the afternoon. High of 12. Wind chills minus 5 tomorrow morning. And tomorrow night is cloudy periods with low of minus 2. Friday, a mix of sun and cloud. High of 14. Cloudy periods Friday night. Low of minus 1. Access precise weather information instantly. 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I'm Mike Bloom.

0: 92.9 920. Well, that's it for me today. I'm Brittany Boschman. Tristan Sokolowski coming in next. And remember, it's McHappy Days. So head on down to your local McDonald's here in Portage La Prairie.
1: Taking a look at the markets. Canola, May, $7.44.10, down $5.20. July, $7.45.20, down $12.10. Spring wheat, Minneapolis, May, $6.83. Hard red winter wheat, May, $2.45. Wheat, May, $605.50, down $11. Corn, May, $4.55, down $10.50. Oats, May, $341.50. Soybeans, May, $1,175, down $20.75. Soybean meal, May, $320.70. Soybean oil, May, $76.85. Feeder cattle, May, $372.75. Live cattle, June, $253.45. Lean hogs, May, $91.80. The Canadian dollar is 73 cents. And crude oil, West Texas Intermediate, 95.49. For Golden West, I'm Glendalee Allen Vossler.
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0: That was You and Tequila on CFRY. Good afternoon. If you're looking for something creative for the kids this week, the Portage Regional Library is hosting a kids' craft night with a fun sock puppet theme tomorrow evening. It runs from 5 to 6 and is open to ages 3 to 9, and there's also another session next week on May 13th if tomorrow doesn't work for your schedule. Registration is required, though, so you can give the library a call at 204-857-4271. I'm Tristan Sokolowski, and let's keep it right here for more great music coming up in just a few minutes.
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0: That was crazy on CFRY. It's a bit of a chilly one around Portage today. We're sitting around 5 degrees with cloudy skies and still a chance of a few showers hanging around through the afternoon. Tonight clears up a little with just a few clouds and a low near minus 2. So let's not forget the jacket if you decide on going out. But for now, let's keep it right here for more great music coming up in just a few minutes.
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11: Today's mainly cloudy with a small chance of showers. It'll clear later as the day goes on and high of 5. Tonight, a few clouds. Wind will become light late this evening with a low of minus 2. We'll have wind chill of minus 6 overnight. Tomorrow's sunny and a mix of sun and cloud in the afternoon. High of 12. Wind chills minus 5 tomorrow morning. And tomorrow night is cloudy periods with low of minus 2. Friday, a mix of sun and cloud. High of 14. Cloudy periods Friday night. Low of minus 1. Access precise weather information instantly. 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

0: That was Been a Minute by Hunter Brothers on CFRY. A quick baseball update for tonight. All 9U baseball is canceled because of field closures on Diamond 4 and 5. 11U games are still going ahead on Beaver Diamond and Diamond 6. Meanwhile, 13U AA tryouts are moving to Diamond 2 with a start at 6:30. But for now, we'll keep it right here for more great music coming up in just a few minutes.
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10: Today's mainly cloudy with a small chance of showers. It'll clear later as the day goes on and high of 5. Tonight, a few clouds. Wind will become light late this evening with a low of -2. We'll have wind chill of -6 overnight. Tomorrow's sunny and a mix of sun and cloud in the afternoon. High of 12. Wind chills -5 tomorrow morning. And tomorrow night is cloudy periods with low of -2. Friday, a

0: That was Few and Far Between by Tom Jackson on CFRY. If gardening's on your mind this spring, there's a great local session happening tomorrow afternoon called From Seed to Soil at the Pores Learning and Literacy Center. A Manitoba Master Gardener will be sharing tips for outdoor planting, healthy plant growth, and common mistakes to avoid. It starts at 2 p.m. and there's even a free plant giveaway for people who decide to attend. But until then, let's keep it right here for more great music coming up in just a few minutes.
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0: That was Shoot Me Straight on CFRY. Mother's Day is coming up this Sunday, and if you haven't figured out plans yet, there is still time. Whether it's flowers, brunch, or just spending the day together, moms usually appreciate the simple things the most. And yes, this is your friendly reminder before the weekend sneaks up on you. I'm Tristan Sokolowski, and let's keep it right here for more great music coming up in just a few minutes.
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a pleasure as a lover. You're a treasure as a wife. And I don't have

0: That was Margaritaville on CFRY. Another reminder for baseball families tonight, 15U games are still on as scheduled over at Diamond 7 and 8, and 18U AA tryouts will meet at the batting cages at 6:30 this evening. A few adjustments because of the field conditions, but lots still happening around the Diamonds tonight. But for now, let's keep it right here for more great music coming up in just a few minutes.
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4: Cloudy tonight in Portage with a northwest wind. We'll have a low of minus 2, feeling closer to minus 6 overnight with the wind chill. But warming up tomorrow, it will be sunny with a high of 12. Tomorrow night, we'll get cloudy once again with a low of minus 2. Looking ahead to Friday, we will see a mix of sun and cloud with a high of 14 degrees. Stay weather ready, stream us anytime, anywhere, download our Portage online app. I'm Marissa McFadden.

0: That was River Still Running by High Valley on CFRY. Cloudy skies hanging around this afternoon with temperatures near 5 degrees. Not exactly patio weather just yet, but we are getting there. Tonight we'll drop down below freezing again, so if you've already planted flowers outside, you might want to cover them up before you head to bed. I'm Tristan Sokolowski, and let's keep it right here for more great music coming up in just a few minutes.
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again with a low of minus 2. Looking ahead to Friday, we will see a mix of sun and cloud with a high of 14 degrees. 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

0: That was Shine by the Washboard Union on CFRY. Calling all knitters, crocheters, and embroidery lovers, the Porter's Library is hosting a knit and needle gathering this Saturday from noon to 1, and it's open to ages 15 and up with basic knitting skills. It's a nice chance to bring your latest project and meet fellow craft enthusiasts right here in town. But until then, let's keep it right here for more great music coming up in just a few minutes.
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And let the powers that be just fuss and fight.

0: That was I Can't Change the World by Brad Paisley on CFRY. Mother's Day is 4 days away, which means restaurants are going to get busy pretty quickly. If you're planning brunch or dinner this weekend, now might be the good time to lock in those reservations before everything fills up. Future you will be thankful. But for now, let's keep it right here for more great music coming up in just a few minutes.
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0: That was Song of the South by Alabama on CFRY. 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But until then, let's keep it right here for more great music coming up in just a few minutes.
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3: Cloudy tonight in Portage with a northwest wind. We'll have a low of -2, feeling closer to -6 overnight with the wind chill. But warming up tomorrow, it will be sunny with a high of 12. Tomorrow night will get cloudy once again with a low of -2. Looking ahead to Friday, we will see a mix of sun and cloud with a high of 14 degrees. Stay weather ready, stream us anytime, anywhere, download our Portage online app. I'm Marissa McFadden.

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How about them, boys?

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1: That was Where'd You Learn How to Do That by Dean Brody on CFRY. One more baseball update tonight. All 9 new games are canceled because of the field closures, but several divisions are still going ahead with adjusted locations. So double-check where you're heading before leaving home this evening. For now, let's keep it right here for more great music coming up in just a few minutes.
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11: Cloudy tonight in Portage with a northwest wind. We'll have a low of -2, feeling closer to -6 overnight with the wind chill. But warming up tomorrow, it will be sunny with a high of 12. Tomorrow night, we'll get cloudy once again with a low of -2. Looking ahead to Friday, we will see a mix of sun and cloud with a high of 14 degrees. Stay weather ready, stream us anytime, anywhere, download our Portage Online app. I'm Marissa McFadden.

0: was Don't Get Much Better Than This by Banned and Outlawed on CFRY. Before we wrap things up this afternoon, one more reminder that Mother's Day is coming up this Sunday. So if you've been meaning to plan something, this is your sign. And around town this week, don't forget about the Knit and Needle Gathering Saturday at the Porridge Library, plus tomorrow's gardening session at the Porridge Learning and Literacy Center for anyone ready to kick off planting season. But I hope you enjoyed your day, enjoy the rest of your evening, and keep it right here on CFRY.
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9: Cloudy tonight in Portage with a northwest wind. We'll have a low of -2, feeling closer to -6 overnight with the wind chill. But warming up tomorrow, it will be sunny with a high of 12. Tomorrow night, we'll get cloudy once again with a low of -2. Looking ahead to Friday, we will see a mix of sun and cloud with a high of 14 degrees. Stay weather ready, stream us anytime, anywhere, download our Portage online app. I'm Marissa McFadden.

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7: 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And if you're looking to tighten your groupings, zero in for the win with a precision expert rimfire bolt action rifle or the versatile Wildcat 22. 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
9: Cloudy tonight in Portage with a northwest wind. We'll have a low of minus 2, feeling closer to minus 6 overnight with the wind chill. But warming up tomorrow, it will be sunny with a high of 12. Tomorrow night, we'll get cloudy once again with a low of minus 2. Looking ahead to Friday, we will see a mix of sun and cloud with a high of 14 degrees. Stay weather ready, stream us anytime, anywhere, download our Portage Online app. I'm Marissa McFadden.

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